I do hope that you all enjoyed our tribute in the first hour, yeah, right, to Carlos Santana and Big Brother George Clinton. Yes, you're right. I enjoyed that thoroughly. I was so looking forward to bringing that to you. As I said earlier, I'm sure that someone here at WPFW has paid homage to, I'm sure, both of them through the week, but I had to add my two bits, and I hope that you enjoyed that. This is the Cowboy sitting in for my dear sister Robin Holden here at Robin's Place. Yes, indeed, opening up the second act with Sergio Mendez. Yes, you're right, from his CD Timeless, featuring John Legend. Now, I was, when I was vetting music earlier in the week, and this artist came to mind. As a matter of fact, I'm going to tell you this, and I'm sure she's probably listening. Probably the first person I heard here play this particular artist on the air was actually our esteemed program director, Katia Stitt. I'm not going to play the tune. I actually even remember the tune. I think I remember the tune that I heard her play. But we're going to play some Amy Winehouse.

I don't want him. He's not worth fighting for. Besides, there are plenty more where he came from. You can have him. I don't want him. I'm giving him the sack. And he can go right back where he came from. I could never make him happy. He'd be better off with you.

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Then I'd get the newspapers

Welcome to the third hour of Robin's Place. This is the cowboy sitting in for my dear friend Robin Holden. Hey, Robin! Yes, you're right. I know she's getting her boogie on. Matter of fact, I bet you liked that first hour, didn't you? I was thinking about you, Robin, when I was playing that Santana. I know you getting your boogie together. Yes, you're right. I hope that you are enjoying the show. I'm having an absolutely wonderful time. That's the beautiful thing about doing Robin's show. It being 3 hours, well, it's challenging because in 3 hours, 3 hours is actually that's a long time on radio. But what it does for me, because I love so much music, it gives me an opportunity to kind of stretch out on shows I've done in the past that I didn't have that much time, or I didn't have the leeway because of the type of show that it was. But I do appreciate the opportunity to come in and guest host for Robin on Robin's Place. It's always a challenge because also I know just how special to her listeners are, so it's always challenging to try to step to the standard. Yeah, right. Just coming out of my homeboy, now I know he was born in Atlanta, but he was raised in Fort Worth, Texas. Leon Bridges, Mrs. Well, let's keep on running, because I'm going to run out of time before I run out of music. That's the absolute truth about it. Let's bring you some Miss Peaches. Now, I'm going to, before the end of the show, matter of fact, if I can make it work, I want to play something special right before the next show, because I'm sure that when I was doing the tribute in the first hour, some folk were probably looking for something that I didn't play. It ain't because I don't have it with me. I'm loaded for bar. Do you hear me? So we gonna see if we can't make it work before the ladies come in at 10 o'clock this evening. Until then, let's just keep it moving, baby.

boy, between Etta and Nancy. Ooh, man. Do they make them like that anymore? Ooh, man. This next gentleman I'm going to get out of that, boy, before I get in trouble. But anyway, this next gentleman I'm going to play, every time I have an opportunity to guest host Robin's place, a gentleman calls in and asks for this artist. And I told him that I had it, but I don't ever have it with me when I come in here, except for today. I remembered you. Yes, you're right. I try to remember. I try to write things down now. Don't trust the noodle like I used to, you know. But he always requests Chuck Jackson, and I think that he asked me to play that. I kind of hear a smirk in his voice when he asks, as if he doesn't think I know who Chuck Jackson is. But anyway, Chuck Jackson, as a matter of fact, had a birthday. He had a birthday on the 22nd. He had a birthday on July the 22nd, 1937, his birthday. But let's play a piece for you. Yes, you're right. I think it'll be apropos following up Etta James. Hold on. I'm coming.

I know that. It wasn't playing like this for me when I did bring it for you, brother. I'm sorry that it's acting up the way it is. I don't know. It wasn't acting like this when I was listening to it, but I can't listen to that myself. I lose my mind. And I'm looking at the CD, and it is about as clean as could be. So I don't know. I don't know what the situation is right there, but that ain't going to work at all. But anyway, I did think about you, and I brought it in here. I just don't know why it's not cooperating this evening. But I did bring it in here for you. Chuck Jackson along with Maxine Brown. Hold on. I'm coming. So, I think I got a good backup. I was trying to save this and not get to start playing this right now. I start playing his music, man. I go somewhere else.

0: Well, y'all, it's time for me to get them on up out of here. I am the cowboy sitting in, yeah, right, for Robin. Robin's Place. Stay safe, Robin, and each and every one of you stay safe out there. Until we meet again by way of radio, Luta Continua, Victoria Certa. The struggle continues, but the blessing is victory is certain for the believer. God bless you. I love you. I'm a man of my word. I said I was going to leave you with some Parliament Funkadelic, and that's what we're going to do. Happy birthday, George!
1: There's a lot of chocolate cities around. We've got Newark, we've got Gary. Somebody told me we got L.A. And we're working on Atlanta. But you're the capital city.
2: Hey,
1: get down.
2: Gagging on ya.
1: Moving in on ya.
2: Gagging on ya.
1: Can't you feel my breath?
2: Gagging on ya.
1: All up around your neck. Hey, CC. They say you jive and game and can't be changed. But on the positive side, you're my piece of the rock and I love you, CC. Can you dig it? Hey, we didn't get our 40 acres and a mule, but we did get you, CC. Yeah. Gaining on ya. Moving in around ya. God bless CC and his vanilla suburbs.

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Yeah, just funny, man.

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You don't need the bullet when you got the ballot. Are you up for the downstroke, CC? Chocolate City. Are you with me out there? And when they come to march on you, tell them to make sure they got their James Brown pass. And don't be surprised if Ali is in the White House. And Reverend Ike, Secretary of the Treasury. Richard Pryor, Minister of Education. Stevie Wonder, Secretary of Fine Arts. And Miss Aretha Franklin, the First Lady. Are you out there, CC? A Chocolate City is no dream. It's my piece of the rock. And I dig you, CC. God bless Chocolate City and its vanilla suburbs.

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You are tuned in to Meeting in the Ladies' Room.

Happy Friday. Happy Friday. Happy Friday. Happy Friday. Happy Friday. Happy Friday. You are tuned in to Meeting in the Ladies Room. And I am your hostess for tonight. My name is DJ Rita Burns.

That's right. My name is DJ Rita Burns here in Meeting in the Ladies Room, and I am here till midnight. And I like to have, for the first hour, I like to have a listening party. And then the second hour, I'd like to have a movement party, a dance party. Play some house music. The first hour in my listening party, let me talk about my recent trip to Chicago, actually. Last week, I went to Chicago in the very hazy day, but I was able to navigate through the city. I call it my heritage trip. I went many places. One of the places I went to was 820 South Michigan Street or Avenue. And that is where the former headquarters of Ebony and Jet magazines stood. I was right there. I had to be there. I had to be there. I had to feel that energy. So tonight I thought it would be nice to flip through the pages of music, flip through the pages of our musical magazine. So we're going to be looking at many pages in that book. And I think there will be something in there that catches your eye or your ear. Meeting in the Ladies Room.

I have brothers. I have some guy friends I know with the magazines. They so often like to go straight to the centerfold to check out the ladies. So that's what we're going to do. We are going to start by checking out some of the women's voices.

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All right. I am checking in. This is DJ Rita Burns, and you are tuned in to Meeting in the Ladies' Room. We are here till midnight, and the first hour is our listening party. So I encourage you to get into the vibes. You know, let loose. Stretch out a little bit. Have a conversation. Drink some wine. Really lay back and chill. Tonight we are flipping through the pages of our musical magazine, inspired by my trip to Chicago and stopping by 820 S Street, Michigan. That's where the headquarters of Ebony and Jet magazines were. And we started off, we jumped to the center pages and listening to women. And we're going to hear a few more women's voices, and then we're going to mix it up a little bit. And I do want to encourage you to stay tuned, because we will have Lit Chats tonight with Robin M. And just in case you're not familiar with Lit Chats, I get in conversation with Robin M. and we discussed anything between politics, law, and art. And we have a conversation, lively, intellectual, and thought-provoking conversations. That's coming up soon. But now I think we have some more women's voices to hear. Let's see. I have a huge playlist here. What will I play? Oh, I know. I'm going to play an artist by the name of Karen Patrice. This song is called Two Things at Once. Let me know if you can relate to what she's talking about here.

Okay, how many people can relate to that? How many people can relate? All right. I if I had to paraphrase, it's like trying to hold on and trying to let go at the same time. Let's continue on. You know, I love Jill Scott. I love Jill Scott. So we're going to hear some more Jill Scott.

All right, we're going to switch over to some disco. During my trip to Chicago, remember I called it like my heritage trip, so I was sure to stop by the Comiskey Park, the original Comiskey Park, because it has changed, but back in 1979, I believe the date was July 12th. It became known as Disco Demolition Night, or Demolition Disco Night. I might be getting them reversed. But on that night, people were encouraged to bring disco records for admission. And then, long story short, they would burn those records. They'd take them to the middle of the field and they'd burn them. It was like, you know, if you've heard the term disco sucks, think about that. It was around 1979. And as folklore has it, that night caused music to go underground. Disco at the time was very popular with black and brown Latino gay folks. They've been partying anyway, but it just took things underground, and from there was the birth of what we now call house music. So we're going to listen to a little bit of disco, because disco never died. You will hear influences in all genres of music. This right here is First Choice. It's

0: That's right. Disco never died. We're going to take a short pause for the cause, check out a PSA, and then we're going to segue into Lit Chats.
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That's right. That concludes our listening party. We are going to get into our dance party with house music. You know how I like to do it. So be sure that you've made some space, because I anticipate you to be moving those feet. Get out of your seat. Or wait a minute. I stand corrected, because one person told me, what about riding on a bike? Yes, ride your bike, get some exercise in. But we are getting into our dance party. Our movement party.

0: 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During that time, we hold space for you, our listeners, to support the critical work that we've done for 49 years. 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
1: All right, you are tuned in to Meeting in the Ladies' Room. We are going to get back into our dance party. I am DJ Rita Burns, and you're listening to The Mix by yours truly. What's going on?

All right, we're going to turn this down. We're going to turn it down for one moment just to acknowledge that this song is written by Kelly Spencer. Kelly Spencer was a woman behind the scenes of Quantize Records. And unfortunately, she gained her wings. Some people know her as the wife of DJ Spin, and she was indeed that. But she was also a woman behind Quantize Records.

So Kelly Spencer, may you rest in peace. And to DJ Spin, deep, deep condolences. To Quantize Records and the greater house community. Let's keep loving each other. The song is titled When I Need You Most. When I Needed You Most. Let's keep living.

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More information about attending this event is on our homepage, wpfw.org. 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

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Happy birthday. Thank you for listening.

Soul Collective, women in the meeting in the ladies' room. And then for those who want to know, I'm back for a solo show the second week in August. Thank you, thank you.

Welcome, welcome, everyone. Byron Vino Brown holding it down. Huge. To Rita Burns, meeting in the ladies' room. For always, I mean always, setting it off. Yes, indeed. We were just talking about how, you know, it's amazing how things change and stuff happens, like when you're away. And huge condolences to DJ Spin, of course. Life is precious. Life is precious. And all we can do is live it, celebrate it, be blessed in it. And our hearts all go out to DJ Spin and the house community for their loss. Rest in peace, Ms. Spin. Ms. Spencer. Yes. Mrs. Spencer, she said. All right. So, as mentioned before, it's amazing how things change when you're away and, you know, all of that good stuff. And, you know, I try to embrace change. I try to be open to it and not be afraid of it. And with that being said, I'm just going to say we are stepping into all kinds of changes, all types of changes that will be for the good, I would just say. I'm going to leave it at that. Not to be cryptic or anything like that, but, you know, I'm going to just embrace change and keep it moving. And with that, thank you all for your support for Back to Paradise. You know, we're in our 10th year. We just celebrated our 10th anniversary, and we're going strong. Huge shout out to D-Train, who held it down last week. And now it's my turn to pick up that baton and run the anchor leg, because Rita has got the airwaves blazing. And it's only my duty to keep it feeling the same, flowing the same. And we'll just see where the beat takes us. All right? That's all I have to say. I'm not going to talk your ears off. We're going to jump on into this music. You're tuned into Back to Paradise. You're on WPFW, Washington.

Yes, yes, yes. You're grooving inside of Back to Paradise here on WPFW. I'm Byron Bino Brown holding it down as we wrap up the first hour. It was a bountiful hour, might I say. Ooh, gosh. Got the party started with us hearing from Dave Love Lee, Marissa Rose, and Ron Carroll all around the world. Followed by Daneo and Nights Like This, that featured Omar and Lamar, and also the House Gospel Choir. Masters of Work, that's Kenny Dope and Louis Vega, followed with Prospect Park. We then hear it from Louis Vega, who featured Tony Monrell on the Masaki Mori remix of Touch the Sky. DJ Irv presented Come With Me, and we then hear from Masaki Mori proper with Found. Music Man Edition, Earl W. Green and Danielle Bushiala, followed with Sunshine, and we then heard from MDA Grooves with Deshaun McCabe remix of Ipanema Jazz. Groove Junkies presented Feel My Truth, remixed by DJ Spin, Manu GJs, and Real Soul. That was the dub of Truth. David Morales and Tiger Wilson followed with Craven, followed by Jihad Muhammad with Vortex in My Head. In My Mind, I'm sorry. We then heard the David Morales reworking of Ultra Nate's New Kind of Medicine. I dig in the crates for that one. Followed by Precious James and Danielle Bushiala again with Stand Up. That was the Doug Gomez remix. Masters of Work is banging in the background with Frankie's Trip. We're going to take a little pause. I'm going to let this play out a little bit, but when we come back, more Back to Paradise. Keep it locked.

0: WPFW's Summer Membership Drive runs August 2nd through the 15th. 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
5: And just like that, we're right back in the mix. Big, huge shout out to DJP. Thank you for checking in. Thank you for all the great feedback. And everyone else, also, thank you for your support. This is Back to Paradise, Byron B. Note Brown in the mix. Let's go.

Yes, yes, yes. Woo. We are inside of the second hour of Back to Paradise. I'm Byron Vito Brown, holding it down. And I must say, we have been on a nice little retro journey. It's always great to dig deep into the crates to see what comes out. And man, oh man, what have we heard thus far? At the top, we did like a mini Mood to Swing suite featuring Mood to Swing and Lanny Clark at the top of Searching, followed by Mood to Swing's remix of Valerie George's Being Single. That was an unofficial remix, by the way. If you have that copy on that unmarked vinyl, you have a collector's item. We then heard from Chaka Khan with I Know You, I Live You. That was a Spivey's Dance for remix. Followed by Terrence Trent D'Arby. We got some remix treatment from Masters at Work with Do You Love Me Like You Say. Tori Amos followed with Professional Widow. That is a banging 12-inch, and I played the Mark Kinchin, the MK mix. But the Armand Van Helden one, that's the lead track. Followed by Mr. Fingers with Can You Feel It. Gate R followed with The Shelter, taking us back to The Shelter. Followed by Wall of Sound, who featured Lethan, with Critical, If You Only Knew. We just heard Blaze, the Ashley Beatles Exhale vocal remix of Breathe. In the background is Gusto, Disco's Revenge. And you know, house is Disco's Revenge. All right, thank you all for tuning in to Back to Paradise. We'll go ahead and sign off because Josh Myers will be up here shortly with Regeneration, taking you on into that early morn. And visit our Facebook page for the playlist and the download. And we're going to just see where the beat continues to take us. All right, this is Byron Beano Brown. Back to Paradise. Let's go.

Welcome to another edition of Regeneration here on WPFW, your station for jazz and justice. I'm your host, Joshua Myers, bringing you this show each and every Saturday from 2 to 5 a.m. And each show becomes an unfolding of the reality that the sound can tell us so much about where we have been and where we are, and also where we might go if we continue to listen, because time, after all, is a cycle. And so this morning we celebrate the depth of listening, of witness, of noticing. We see with our eyes and our ears, and we are searching with our hearts for what the sound can give us in these trying times, where collapse and catastrophe seem to be the feature rather than the bug of the world that we are trying to make better one broadcast at a time. This music called jazz was a necessary rupture from and breaking apart of this world. We noticed that there was something amiss about this reality, and we made a break. We searched for a path out. Improvisation replaced and resettled the expected behaviors of those whose worldview asserted that the world as is represented an unacceptable standard of human conduct. The whispers were signs. They signified on the limits of the reality we had been promised by a system that enslaved and imprisoned. We shaped notes of freedom, and then we listened to them. We are listening to them. We are seeing what the end is going to be, because an end is simply another beginning. This is regeneration. So we open with music from Gerald Clayton from his record Life Forum. The tune is called Shadamantham. Keep it locked here on WPFW. We have much more music to come.

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There will be a performance by Washington pianist Janelle Gill leading a trio, with opening set by bassist vocalist Zoe Jorgensen accompanied by guitarist Parker Spears. More information about attending this event is on our homepage, wpfw.org. 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

All right, welcome back to Regeneration. We just heard on the show the music of the Blue Note Collective, Out of Into. And that consists of Gerald Clayton on piano, Emmanuel Wilkins on alto saxophone, Joel Ross on vibraphone, Kendrick Scott on drums, and Matt Brewer on bass. We heard a tune written by Wilkins entitled Brothers in Arms. And that is from their record Motion 2. Once again, Out of Into, Brothers in Arms on the record Motion 2. Before that, we heard two cuts from Gerald Clayton's record Ones and Twos, also from Blue Note. And we heard Angels Speak. And before that, we heard How Much Love. Clayton's band on this record consists of, once again, Joel Ross on vibraphone, Elena Penderhughes on flute, Marquise Hill on trumpet, and once again, drummer Kendrick Scott with post-production work by Casa Overall. We opened the show with Gerald Clayton's Shadamanthem from his record Life Forum. That one was from 2013. I believe Ones and Twos was from 2024. Either 2024 or 2025. And Life Forum came out on the Concord Jazz label, and it featured Clayton once again on piano, Joe Sanders on bass, Justin Brown on drums, Ambrose Akinmusiri on trumpet, Logan Richardson on alto, and Dana Stevens on tenor saxophone. And so a couple tunes featuring the piano work of Gerald Clayton. Last week, I neglected to announce we were playing music from this record that we're hearing underneath me right now. And the name of this record is Bobby Hutcherson's Dialogue. So this is the title track from that record. It's actually Bobby Hutcherson's debut record from, I believe, 1960. And Dialogue, last week we played the Andrew Hill composition, two Andrew Hill compositions, Kata and Les Noirs Marchands. And Andrew Hill, of course, is featured on the record on piano, Freddie Hubbard on trumpet, Sam Rivers on saxophone. In fact, all the reed instruments, tenor, soprano, bass, clarinet, and flute. Richard Davis is on bass, and Joe Chambers is on the drums. And so we're going to continue to play this. We're going to play the Joe Chambers composed title track entitled Dialogue. Once again, this is Bobby Hutcherson and his band.

0: Daniel Wilkins, Jeremy Dutton, Jim Cabrera, Jeremy Corn, my name is Joel Ostrowski. I would like to help that up at some point.
1: Yeah, go ahead.

And so that was actually a live recording of Joel Ross's Good Vibes from 2017. And that was at Smalls Jazz Club in New York City. This is exclusively available on Joel Ross's Bandcamp. And so you heard his original Touched by an Angel, and you heard Evidence, of course, the Thelonious Monk composition. That's Joel Ross on vibraphone. That was Emmanuel Wilkins on alto saxophone, Jeremy Corin on piano, Ben Tiberio on bass, and Jeremy Dutton on the drums.

So that was music from Alicia Olatunji from her 2019 record Intuition, Songs from the Minds of Women. We heard Molly Pease, we heard her version of Molly Pease's Transform. And before that, we heard Sade's No Ordinary Love, interpreted by Alicia Olatunji and her band, consisting of pianist Sullivan Fortner, drummer Ulysses Owens, and on the bass, DC's own Ben Williams. Before that, we heard Jasmia Horn from her 2019 record Love and Liberation, the tune Green Eyes, of course written by the great Erykah Badu. Joining Jasmia Horn was Victor Gould on the piano, once again Ben Williams on the bass, Stacy Dillard on tenor saxophone, Josh Evans on trumpet, and Jameson Ross on drums. We're going to continue here on Regeneration with the music of the Keith Jarrett Trio. This is their famous rendition of My Funny Valentine from their record Still Live. That, of course, is Keith Jarrett, Gary Peacock, and Jack DeJohnette.

all of my compositions are meant to depict happiness combined with beauty in a free manner. Happiness as well as pleasure and beauty has many degrees of existence. My aim is to express these degrees in sounds which can be understood by the entire world. All of my music is tested for effect. By effect, I mean mental impression. The mental impression I intend to convey is that of being alive, vitally alive. The real aim of this music is to coordinate the minds of peoples into an intelligent reach for a better world and an intelligent approach to the living future. By peoples, I mean all of the people of different nations who are living today. Sun Ra.

0: DFW Jazz Calendar, a service brought to you in partnership with Capital Bop. 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Info at nga.gov. 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
1: So we just heard from the great Donald Byrd and his record Getting Down to Business 1990 on the Landmark label. That was the Donald Brown composition Theme for Malcolm, and the future Donald Byrd on trumpet, Donald Brown on piano. That was Kenny Garrett on alto saxophone, Joe Henderson on tenor, Peter Washington on bass, and Al Foster on drums. Before that, we heard two tracks from the Keith Jarrett Trio record Live at Town Hall, and it was entitled The Cure. The name of that record is The Cure, and that was, I believe, 1991 on the ECM label. And you heard the title track, The Cure, and the standard Body and Soul feature. That was the Keith Jarrett Trio featuring Gary Peacock on bass and Jack DeJohnette on drums. We're not going to get into the music of Dexter Gordon, and we're listening. We're listening to his album American Classic, and this is his original tune Sticky Wicket, and it features Dexter Gordon, of course, on tenor sax. Shirley Scott is on organ, Eddie Gladden on drums, Kirk Lightsey on piano, and David Eubanks on the bass. And so keep it locked right here on WPOW. You still have more music over the next hour. So we're here till 5 o'clock. This is Regeneration. I'm your host, Joshua Myers. Keep it here.

definitely wanted to sneak that one in because that was where Shirley Scott's organ solo and Grover Washington's soprano sax solo comes in. That's Dexter Gordon's version of Jumping Blues, the tune by Jay McShann from the same record, American Classic. Now we're going to move into another Dexter Gordon record. This is Generation. And it's appropriate for what we're doing with our show, Regeneration. But this is his version of Milestones, the first iteration of Miles Davis's Milestones, or the first tune that Miles Davis named Milestones. And this is from 1972. And this is Dexter Gordon on tenor, Freddie Hubbard on trumpet, Cedar Walton on piano, Buster Williams on bass, and Billy Higgins on drums. Once again, it's from his record, Generation.

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0: from a previous album entitled Parallel Universe. 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

That's the music of Terrace Martin and Alex Isley. I Left My Heart in Ladera, from the album of the same name. Before that, we heard their Terrace Martin's cover of Janet Jackson's Funny How Time Flies. We continue with music from Alex Isley and her record Marigold. Have a few more minutes left in our show tonight. I'm going to spend it with Miss Isley.

That's the music of Alex Isley and Jack Dean. We heard Love Again, and we heard Still Wonder featuring Robert Glasper on keys. All right, so it's about time for us to transition. Of course, we always end with the good word. We close with all due praise to the sonic architects of this music, the tone scientists, as Sun Ra put it, those who left a blueprint for how to construct a life. For the way we organize sound is how we might organize life, how we must organize life. For every note, for every beat, it's about enabling more of us to feel the presence of something larger than ourselves. And that something is both responsible for all of our lives and for the very definition of life. That something tells us how to live and what to live for. And so in our practices of making sound, we practice making life in the image of that larger force. And in that making of sound, we learn more about what it is to make the best lives possible here in our times. The best definitions of life. It is a beautiful process enacted every day. You must keep this beat going. That is regeneration. I'm your host, Joshua Myers. I'll be back next Saturday, August the 1st, with more music. Up next, In the Mood with the Mellow Man. And so keep it right here on WPFW 89.3 FM, your station for jazz and justice, where we are building a better world one broadcast at a time. By the way, this is Tweet from her record Southern Hummingbird, a song entitled Drunk.

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Welcome to In the Mood. I am the master influence of great memories and positive moods. When you tune in to me, you've crossed over into that start of your positive environment, hearing and feeling creative energies of life. With all the negativity in the world, come with me into my world of love, peace, entertainment, fun, and reality for the next 2 hours. I now bring forth to you musical moves that advocate making memories, making love, making charismatic entertainment that puts smiles in your being. For I am the Mellow Man.

Oh, another sensual Saturday. Yeah. One more thing that you're required to understand, and that is this show will get deep on you from time to time, especially this morning. However, it won't be anything that you can't handle with the gifts from our Creator. When we talk, and we will talk this morning, it will be something you either learn or confirm something you already know. Believe that. Ooh, sensual Saturday. Hey friend, I'm back again. What can I say but la la la la la. Ooh. Good gracious of life.

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0: And me, me and you, you and me, us together.

WCFW continues to celebrate our 50th year with our third benefit concert at the Palisades Hub on Sunday, July 26th from 4 until 6 in the afternoon, including live jazz music by local artists. 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More information about attending this event is on our homepage, wpfw.org. 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

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Mellow Man here in the mood. We just heard some Masqueraders, Baby. It's YOU. From the Unmasked CD. And of course we opened up with, as always, Tyrone Davis in the mood. Now the theme for this morning is love mistakes that we should not make. Love mistakes that we should not make. Yeah, all these songs gonna talk about some mistakes. So that you won't make them. If you already have, don't do it no more. Another thing we got going this morning is I'm getting ready to start taking requests for Say It, Play It next week, which I'm not sure is going to happen. If it doesn't happen next week, it'll happen week after next, because I may not be here next Saturday. So many people have been passing along this, I'm going to say these past 3 months has just unorthodox. But the Lord giveth and the Lord taketh away. But we're near getting into that this morning. Tune in to the Shay Train Sunday morning for spiritual uplifting. I come in on Saturday morning and uplift your soul. She comes in Sunday morning and uplifts your spirit. Who am I talking about? Shay Butter. Shay Butter. With the Shay Train, 4 to 6 a.m., right here. Bringing the old school gospel like it's never been brought to you before. Sunday morning, 4 to 6 a.m., the Shay Train. With train conductor, Shay Butter, Shay Butter. But anyway, call in at 202-588-0893 and put in your requests for Say It, Play It. If I don't be here next Saturday, I'll do Say It, Play It Saturday after next. Because that's the way it goes. You put your requests in at the end of the month, the last Saturday of the month, which this is, and then I'll play it the first Saturday of the new month. Maybe the second Saturday this time, but that's the way it goes. So call in at 202-588-0893. Put in your request for Say It, Play It. Now let's get into the mistakes, love mistakes, for you not to make.

0: Hello.
1: Hello, you got a minute?
0: Sure.
1: You know what, tonight I saw you with someone else.
0: Well, what about it?
1: Has she taken my place in your heart?
0: You didn't understand my needs. So I found someone who does. Your place. You make this harder than it has to be for me.
1: Oh, you don't really mean that, do you?
0: It's all over.
1: Oh, please, just give me one more chance.
0: I hope you understand.
1: Please.
0: There's no need to go any further.
1: I just can't let you go.
0: It's all over.
1: Please.

Ooh. Ooh. The most beautiful music, along with the most romantic show and radio. La la la la la. Don't make no sense for one radio station to be so good. Don't make no sense for one DJ to be so bad. Play it, mellow man. Play it, mellow man.

Now we just heard some Paris talking about love mistakes. Don't make them. Love mistakes not to make. We just heard Can't Let Go, Paris. Ohio Players, It's All Over, from the CD Fire. Cameo, Why Have I Lost You, from the CD Cameosis. LTD, Where Did We Go Wrong? Gladys Knight and the Pips, Neither One of Us. Examples in love of mistakes that we should not make. Now it's time for a break, for goodness sake. But wait a minute, let me get my mood music. Hold on.

hear this sound, it's time for you and me, me and you, us together, to take a break for goodness sake. As I ask you that question, can we talk? Can we talk? Can we talk?

It's amazing that the sounds that I can make come through your radio on this sensual Saturday morning. Let me live my life loving you, the WPFW. Let me live my life. Tell them for me, Barry.

break, for goodness sake. This morning's topic is, if it's that bad, you gotta subtract in order to add. Let me say that again. If it's that bad, you gotta subtract in order to add. I know y'all say, what does that mean? If it's that bad, you gotta subtract in order to bad. To add. I know some people out there saying, Mellow Man, what in the heck did you just say? I said, it makes you want to cry. You got to divide in order to multiply. That ain't what you said. Stop playing with us. Well, as a Mellow Man, I don't play nothing but cards and music. But let me try to break it down for y'all. If you keep allowing something to hurt you, you either let it keep hurting you, or you step back, regroup, turn it around, and advance to your chosen acceptance. It's like driving, riding a bike, or walking ahead with a mirror in your hand. Put foolishness in your rearview mirror and move forward. The more you move forward, the foolishness gets further away from you until it disappears. Some of you say that there are things that are hard for you to move away from. Well, stay in the foolishness and keep on accepting foolishness. One day, you'll finally realize that it may hurt to subtract or divide, but it's even harder to keep foolishness going on and on when you don't or didn't have to. We keep trying to be good people that do wrong to us and forgive them over and over with minimal or no positive result. We try to believe that they will change for the better, but ignore the signs of continuity. And yes, I can't afford to talk. I wasted 21 years of my life seeing the signs and still thought things would get better. But everybody plays the damn fool. In the interest of time, I'm not going to give any of my usual examples, because if you don't get it, you don't get it. I told you this show will get deep on you from time to time, and this is one of those times. I will just say, I will say this one thing. Think about some things that you've dealt with and wish you hadn't tolerated as long as you did. Thereafter, it happened over and over and over again. When you get away from it, relief set in big time. Sometimes you have to go through it to get to it. Turn those negative lessons to a positivity. This ain't nothing but an advisory to not tolerate what continues to ail you, like me and a grand multitude of others, and some still doing it and going through it. We must create our own positive world within this negative world. Even positive people get tired of negative people sometimes. Let me say that again. Even positive people get tired of negative people sometimes, and they finally eliminate that over and over and over again. Acceptance. Stop accepting people doing you wrong over and over again when you doing them right.
It's been just the ones that you love that do it over, and you keep letting them get away with it over and over and over again. Like I said, even positive people get tired of negative people sometimes, and they finally eliminate that over and over acceptance.

No, hold on. I normally don't do this, but I got to do this. You know how back in the day they used to say, "So nice, I'm gonna do it twice." So nice, I got to do it twice. I'm gonna say, this is a sin if I don't do it again. Hit me. This music and this voice off the chain. Pay attention.

0: Y'all pardon me. That song just do something to me. The most beautiful music, most romantic show on radio.
1: Here you come again. All sad and confused. Instead of you bringing me good news, you're always bringing me the blues. You know, sometimes you look better going than you do coming. Now I wouldn't lie on you for nothing in the world. But however, there's some things a man must tell. You got a body by Fisher, but your mind's by Mattel.

Well, let me say a special happy belated birthday to Thelma Reed from Elizabeth Brown. Happy belated B-Day, Thelma Reed from Elizabeth Brown. Gotcha. Meanwhile, back at the ranch, we just heard some Harold Melvin and the Blue Notes. I should be your lover. I like at the beginning, he said, you got a body by Fisher, but a mind by Mattel. Now, a lot of young people might not understand that. When they say a body by Fisher, Fisher used to make bodies for automobiles. Very good, strong bodies. So when he say you got a body by Fisher, he's trying to say you got a brick house body, but your mind is by Mattel. Mattel was the maker of toys. Wow. I tell you, this show will get deep on you from time to time. Before that, we heard some Brenda Holiday. Holloway, look at that, I'm thinking about. Oh, golly, it's Brenda Holloway. Every little bit hurts.

from the CD self-titled, Every Little Bit Hurts. The Impressions, I Made a Mistake. Yes, I did. From the CD, Keep On Pushing. That's what we're all about this morning, about mistakes in love. Mistakes for you not to make. For that, we heard the Delphonics, Over and Over.

positive people get tired of negative people sometimes, especially when you try to be good to them over and over. Delphonics. Self-titled CD.

Doo-wop plus set. And of course, I always like to start out with some acapella, so no exception to the rule. So let's get it on with some acapella.

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WPFW's Summer Membership Drive runs August 2nd through the 15th. 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Our theme is reimagining Black liberation through our collective humanity in honor of Black August. And in that spirit, we dedicate this pledge drive to recent ancestor, WPFW's first program director, Young Lord, and Black Panther, Denise Oliver Velez, an immensely creative, scholarly, and revolutionary woman. Programmatically, WPFW remains committed to the radically liberatory vision that Denise held for the station, imparted through both music and message. 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Unapologetically emancipatory, people-centered, independent media. Thank you.

well. Musically yours, the Mellow Man, and with the mellow music, the most romantic show on radio, and the most beautiful music in radio. I better not say that too loud, because James Funk is in the building for Captain Fly and James Funk Oldies House Party. They play some beautiful music too, so I can't say it's the best in radio. Because that Oldies House Party is the reason why I'm here. Believe that. Believe that. Meanwhile, back at the ranch, we just heard some Love Unlimited. Share the little love in your heart from the CD In Heat. Barbara Mason, Sad, Sad Girl, from the CD Yes I'm Ready. The Intruders, Sad Girl, from the Intruders Super Hits. The Clovers, Devil or Angel, from the Myth of the Clovers. I gotta say this, when I interviewed, me and Funk interviewed one of the original members of the Clovers, I thought that the name of the, because I had a Clovers album, and I thought they was called the Sea Lovers, but it's the Clovers. What's that mess I thought? The Clovers, Sea Lovers. Mad Lads, before that, I Want Someone, from the CD In Action. Won't You Stay With Me, LTD, from the LTD Greatest Hits. And of course, a cappella, LTD Love Ballad. Just want to remind y'all once again, don't forget to check out the Shay Train each and every Sunday morning from 4 to 6 a.m. with the very best in old school gospel. And I do mean the very best, not the best. The very best. 4 to 6 a.m., Shea Butter with the Shea Train. If you're going to church, she gets you ready for church. And if you ain't going to church, she's bringing the church to you. In your home, in your car, or wherever you are. Well, ladies and gentlemen, boys and girls, brothers and sisters, kings and queens, whether you understand this or not, I've just received one of the most valuable treasures on earth, and that is being blessed with your presence at this moment in time. I'm expressing my appreciation for you sharing your valuable time and life with me throughout this sensual Saturday morning. I thank our Heavenly Father for you, your presence, and your vibes. I am the Mellow Man, bringing forth those good times. Just know that good times bring positive energies, and positive energies bring good times. And it's at those times you're strong and at your greatest potential. With this in mind, I submit to you, no matter what you may be going through, positive or negative, you're still alive and kicking and vibing with me right now. Think about the many obstacles you've previously conquered in conjunction with the blessings that brought good times in your life. Those thoughts of those good times, along with a little prayer, will strengthen you and pull you through to your goals and aspirations. You are a power, and you've got it to use if you only believe in you. Like I do. You wanted something different in radio? Here I am. I have arrived. I have only with continued blessings. My present time here is temporarily up until next Saturday or Saturday after next morning. And I'll see who I'll get to be standing in for me. I hope it's James Funk. But anyway, I leave you with this request. And that is to disregard all, and I do mean all, negativity. Remember and think about the good times, for I am the Mellow Man. Just want to leave you with this little poem. Don't do acts without the facts. Leave it alone till you get the truth on your own. Stay true to WPFW. Every Saturday, you always win, because love songs are back again. The next voice you hear will be that of James. James.
Funk. Peace. Stay strong and stay blessed.

89.3 on your FM dial. You're in tune to the Oldies House Party right here at WPFW. Good morning, Saturday. Captain Fly and James Funk each and every Saturday morning from 7 to 10. Thank the Mellow Man for always bringing it on a Saturday morning. Want to thank the Creator and all our family and friends for making another day possible right here. And birthdays galore. And it's only the third day. The third day of the Leo season. Yes, we Leos are in full. I mean, with all caps. F-U-L-L. We are in full force. First birthday I'm going to say today is Brother Gregory Elliott from EU. I'm talking about my man Sugar Bear. Today is his birthday, and he got a big celebration going on. Deborah Sutton. Boy, that's a big family. Yeah, from the Watkins to the Suttons. Brother Andre, Aaron Brodus, some of my musician friends, Aaron Brodus, trumpeters, vocalists, my vocalists of PU, my man Keith Angelo, Congo Ray, percussionist Ray, Rob. Not the same, we have the same name, but not the same person. Talking about Officer James Thomas. Good friend of ours, yes indeed. Happy birthday, JT. Also, Brother Rob from Comcast. Happy birthday, Big Brother Douglas Moody. Big Cutty, I'll see you next weekend. Everybody that's going to be hanging out next weekend. That's just starting the Leos off. And you know, mine's will be next weekend too. So when we start that summer pledge drive, that'll be a great birthday present for a brother to call in and make a pledge of support. What you say, huh? Yeah, that'll be great. You know, Lady Van and Millie will be a couple more weeks away. And a couple of belateds to Curtis Malone. He'll be celebrating his birthday today. And Mr. Tibbs. And there's quite more. That's about all I'm thinking. I didn't even get a chance to say hello to my twins, Adrian and Maxine, my Golden Girls, Cornerstone crew. And speaking of the Cornerstone crew, Edna, I think after we do our intro, I'm going to start off with one of your favorites. So stay tuned, Miss Edna from the Cornerstone crew. And with that, it is time for that L-O-V-E-U. Good morning, Saturday. Yes, indeed. It is Leo season. It's turned up. I'm already turned up. I hope you can keep up. Oh, let's enjoy the day.

saying good morning to my good friend, Sweet G. La, la, la, la, la. Good morning, my friend. Miss Maniac. Yes, it's our season. La, la, la, la, la, la, la. We celebrating our birthdays together. Let's do a PFW double play. Good morning, Saturday. Dion.

and happy birthday to Bald Head Mike. 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

0: some kind of way. I'm gonna play my baby. I'm gonna play a couple of more, even her latest song. But here's another birthday girl. Then I'm gonna get up out of this. Birthday girl right here, and I want to play this one for all my Leos out here. I've been seeing for a lot, they've been on digital media. They've been playing a lot of her. So we're going to get into a little bit right now. But first, let's do some words from the station. And we're going to two-step. I'm not sure what line dance we're going to, not talking about line dance, what dance we're going to do today. But we got one coming up, so stay tuned. Good morning, Saturday. Listen, August the 2nd. Get ready, huh?
1: 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Unapologetically emancipatory, people-centered, independent media. Thank you.
0: Another Leo right here, huh?

Thank you, Whitney. To the Warwick family, the Houston family. Here's another queen that's gone to glory. Yeah, from the Cole family, huh? On a Saturday? I see our good friends from over there, Spingon, tune in. Good morning, Joyce. All my Crimson Tide crew, huh? Let's go here.

Oh, that's some sexy voices right here. Let me put some stank on them. Come on, baby. Come on, baby. Where you at? Where you at? Where you at? We got another birthday in the house with us, too. My good friend Robin Holden called in and said, Tawana, Miss Tawana Bolden is celebrating her birthday today. Happy birthday to you. A lot of ladies, man, there was a lot of women in the party last night celebrating birthdays. I can't remember all them names right now. But right now, let's go to work since these ladies talking about the fellas. Oh, get ready to turn it up, D.C., Maryland, and Virginia, all the way around the world.

0: our beloved president, Barack Obama. I'm honored there, and I'm definitely honored to a musician that I love, always loved. And on our next week, we'll be celebrating his birthday too, with all our birthdays on the 4th. I'm talking about Louis Armstrong. But starting out August the 2nd, which will be next weekend, ladies and gentlemen. And I think I might celebrate. I got about 3 celebrations going on, and I think I might celebrate with my older crew over there at the Elks Lodge. How about that, y'all? How about let's go over there and have a ball? But there's some words from the station. We'll be right back. And look here, when we come back, we're going to do that famous two-step that everybody loves to do now. Come on, come on, Katia!
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1: Yeah, I hung out over there last Sunday, and real chilled over there. And Craig Williams, we appreciate you being over there. WPFW, we got a table over there, so when you hang out with them over there, Jazzy Sunday, make sure you visit the PFW table over there. Come on, let's get that famous two-step on, y'all. 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

0: I don't know if Pauline patting her feet or not.
1: Love
0: you. Want to put your 19s on, Pauline.
1: Walking
0: the next dance is because of you. She like to do the slop, y'all.
1: Talking together.
0: So sister, since my Leo sister is getting ready to celebrate her birthday too, our dance today is going to be the slop on behalf of our good friend Pauline. Say good morning to Mia and Mama Green. Miss Ruth. Hello, ladies. Come on, Pauline. It's your birthday. Let's do a birthday dance. WPFW Washington.

get it, Paulie. 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I can see Paulie now. Dude said, I'm dancing with her right now. Okay, don't start no stuff now. Hey, Paulie, look at here.

It's outside, but ain't gonna stop the party on the inside. But look at here. Let's put my boys back on here. I was getting ready to say, Pookie, what's going on? I just don't know why, but I'm glad because of the chemical.

Sweet Lady Karen, Sweet Lady Karen, Kusun and Poo says happy birthday. Happy birthday to you, Karen. Yeah, from the Oldies House Party. Captain Flying James Funk, each and every Saturday.

89.3 on your FM dial. Man, boy, well, just about every other person I know is a Leo, and y'all are tuning in this morning. Also, Librans and Pisces is in my life here. But I don't know what's going on with Marvin. He don't act like he want to play. But let's try. I'm trying to get him up. I had him up in there since Miss Betty Everett talk about keep your hands off of him. Marvin was saying, you're the wonderful one, but he don't act like he want to sing it for us. But that's all right, Marvin. If you don't want to sing, we understand. But you're in tune to WPFW, and like we said, each and every Saturday morning, me or my partner being here, Captain Fly, and I thank you so much. I've got about 4 calls about this one song that I've been playing. These AI songs or something else. And I'm liking some of them, but some of them starting to sound a whole like the wood. You know what I mean? But we're going to play. But his name is Damon Blaze, B-L-A-Z-E. And the song is Grateful for Today. But I'm going to close out with that. And for those that have been wanting to hear it. But I'm trying to get Marvin up to play. He ain't acting like he's trying to play. And I want to play the song. And, you know, we'll see. We'll see if he'll play. Come on, Marvin. Stop showing off. You know, all you Cardoza clerks. You know, your man in here showing off a little bit. You know, so this... let's see what he play now. Let me see. I got to do something else. Come on here. There you go. There he is. Come on, Marvin. Sing to him, ladies.

my favorite 45. The A and B side. But sir, DeMarno, you just don't know that love that y'all support the Oldies House Party with, WPFW with. Man, oh man, oh man, oh man. Just takes me higher and higher. Have mercy.

I like that little groove right there. 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I like that little thing right there. I love it when they partied on them videos. You seen the video yet? They be cutting up on that joke. Come on, let's do it again.

0: 89.3 on your FM dial. Yes, indeed. Oh, man. You know, I got the oldest one. I got the oldest one online, and Gregory.
1: Yes, sir. How you doing, James Thomas?
0: Are we doing the full name now? All right. Okay. Now. All right, Gregory Donnell Elliott.
1: All right.
0: Yeah, how you doing, sir?
1: Spoke on the radio, my man, 50 grand.
0: Yes, sir. Well, happy birthday, soldier.
1: Thank you, sir. Thank you, man. Thank you. Thank you. God is good. We here.
0: Yeah, hey.
1: I'm grateful, man.
0: Yeah, truthfully for us, it's a little old 50 years, but that's a great thing that we are celebrating 50 years. You know what I'm saying?
1: That's right.
0: So how you feeling today, being the oldest?
1: Well, I feel good, man. I really feel good. I know it's because of God we here. I'm here, you know. I'm grateful, man.
0: Yeah.
1: I feel good. You know, ready to have some fun and thank God for the blessings.
0: So what, how you celebrating your birthday?
1: Oh, yeah, tonight I'm up at Disney, EU, and Vibe, man. And tomorrow I'll be back with Disney again, but Disney Theater with EU and Push Play tomorrow.
0: You know, you got to say something for the rest of us Leos, you know what I'm saying? You just trying to get it all, huh?
1: That's right. I'm trying to be like you, sir.
0: Yeah, whatever.
1: And, you know, your birthday coming up.
0: So oh, yeah.
1: I'm going to be there with you.
0: All right, man. Yes, sir. Yes. Well, I was just calling. Wish you a happy birthday, even though I did it earlier. But I said, let me call this, see where he pick up the phone. You know what I'm saying? I know everybody's calling, wishing you a happy birthday. But ladies and gentlemen,
1: I'm truly blessed, man. I mean, it's amazing the love they still give us, especially, you know, me and you.
0: Yes, sir.
1: Seniors of this game.
0: Yes, sir.
1: What we do.
0: I ain't mad at it either. Like you said, it's a blessing to still be around doing one of the things we love best. You know what I'm saying?
1: Right, and the people appreciate our talent and our culture.
0: Yes, sir.
1: Without them, we wouldn't be on this radio.
0: Yeah, how about that? But man, I'd like to just call to tease you. Anything you want? Any parting words you want to say to our listening audience? You know,
1: tell everybody. Love everybody. Put the guns down. Let's have love. LOVE. If me and Funk can love each other, y'all can love each other.
0: Amen. Amen. So, how does it feel to be a part of that AARP crew?
1: It feels great, man. For those who haven't got there yet, you don't know what you're missing.
0: Yeah, how about that?
1: Yeah. I feel rejuvenated. I feel youthful. I feel everything. I feel good.
0: Yes, sir. Yes, sir.
1: But and folks, we look good.
0: Yes, sir. Yes, sir. Yeah, we do. I ain't lying on that. But man, the one thing, you know, we back and forth because we Leos. You know how we go.
1: But exactly.
0: One of the best times I had, man, when we was on a BET Awards.
1: Oh, you know what I'm saying? Yeah. That was number God himself.
0: Yes, sir. And especially because, you know, that weekend was full because I had to fly in, fly out, fly back in, fly out.
1: Both of us had to do that. Yep.
0: Yeah.
1: Both of us had to do that.
0: So that was a blessing. And also Go-Go Live out the Capitol Center.
1: Oh, my goodness. See, that would never be duplicated. Never.
0: No, it won't. No, it won't. But that's a blessing. But that was definitely a blessing. And all our Leo brothers, Chuck Brown, Dyke from Trouble Funk, Mike Hughes, may they rest
1: Mike
0: in peace.
1: Hughes.
0: Yeah, all of us Leos. And as a matter of fact, there's a Leo in every band, just about all the main bands.
1: Exactly, that's why they're successful.
0: Yeah, because we likes to party, you know what I mean?
1: Yes, indeed.
0: Man, be blessed, man. I was just calling a fool with you a little bit.
1: I see you still love you, man. All right, man.
0: Yeah, have fun up there tonight.
1: Yes, sir. Okay.
0: Yes, sir.
1: All
0: right, man.
1: Okay, thank you, man.
0: That's my God. That's

Our good brother Lance just called me. Yeah. House of Soul coming up in about 23 minutes. But on New York Avenue, he says, right there in Montana. Montana Avenue. It's a car. If you're coming into D.C. on New York Avenue, there's a big car fire right there. So traffic's getting ready to get backed up. So if you're coming in D.C., you might want to try to take a second route because you're getting ready to get caught up in some traffic on New York Avenue going west. I said...

I gotta put my boys back up in there. I ain't played them in a minute. Well, I did play them last week. Let's go back with the impressions, y'all. Come on. Come on.

89.3 on your FM dial. Chaka Khan's latest. Was one of her latest. She got two of them out there. But right there featuring Snoop Dogg and Dog.

12 minutes away from the House of Soul with Brother Lance and Calvin right here, Calvin Watkins. Ebony, thanks for tuning in, my sister. Yes, indeed. That's my good buddy. Be partying with her very, very shortly. And I'm going to play some more DC stuff right here. Let's go back to the 80s. Let's go.

3.3. Lance came in the door breakdancing. Calvin came in here pop locking. 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I'm about to play, what's that movie, Break?

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And I am thankful. I am grateful. Yes, indeed. So I'm going to end the show with being grateful for the day. Y'all be blessed. Y'all be blessed and take care of yourself. Watch out for the food. And I hope you're not the fool, but watch out for the fool. And if no one told you that they love you, I just love some you, baby. Yes, we do. And you know, starting Sunday, 8 August the 2nd, we'll be into our summer pledge drive, huh? Gonna be counting on you starting next Sunday of next week. But in the meantime, I got a lot of songs like this.

0: Yes, indeed.
1: All right, DJ Lance Reynolds.
0: Yeah, I don't know what's up with that last cut, but it started to drag on me. I don't know what happened.
1: He got tired. Tyrone Brunson got tired.
0: Yeah, he got tired. I don't know what happened. But yeah, I had to play that after James played the Smurf.
1: Yeah.
0: And those were definitely pop locking, body rocking, break dancing. yeah, hitting the floor for real.
1: Yes.
0: Like literally. I remember those days so well, man, because I started out as a dancer. We all start as a dancer, you know, pop locking, breaking, all those things. I had the house where my grandmother would let me move the living room furniture.
1: And do your thing.
0: Yeah, yeah. All my friends and I would walk down to the refrigerator store.
2: Mm-hmm. I don't believe you.
1: James said he wanted to see evidence.
0: Yeah. Now, that was when I was about, what was that, 84? 80? No, that was like 82, 83, somewhere in there. So, anyway, around that time, early 80s, and we used to go to the refrigerator store and get those big refrigerator boxes and lay them out in my grandmother's living room. You know, she had the couch with the plastic on it.
1: Yeah.
0: And
1: yeah.
0: The love seat with the plastic on it. Yeah. And we had the console stereo, you know, with the TV in it.
1: Yeah.
0: Yeah, and all that. So I would play the music that we danced to. And because I had a collection already. And that was one of the things that led to me DJing, was that I was always controlling the music because everybody was at my house pop locking.
1: Yeah.
0: So yeah, we used to have a ball.
1: Yeah.
0: I mean, yeah. And got into the boys' club pop locking breakdancing contest.
1: Whoa.
0: Yeah, all that.
1: Mm-hmm.
0: Mm-hmm. So yeah, good times.
1: Yeah. Funk just moved the table. He said, "See that?" He said, "Need to see an exhibit."
0: Yeah, he won't see that today. As tired as I am, tired as an animal.
1: And you know what? I'm an animalistic as well.
0: You heard that before? Tired as an animal.
1: Man,
0: yes, indeed.
1: Man.
0: So,
1: man.
0: You know, so I'm in here, though. Well, I'm happy to be here. And welcome to the House of Soul, heard right here on WPFW 89.3 FM in Washington, D.C. And it's a little cool outside today. When I stepped out, I was like, hey.
1: It's comfortable.
0: Yeah, 68 degrees right now. We're going to have a high of 89. And but it's making its way there slowly. Slowly. So we're going to play some music for you. And what are you doing?
1: Oh, I'm making that Leo sound.
0: Oh, okay. I was looking around like, what is wrong? I thought he blew a fuse off, huh? Yeah, it is Leo season.
1: It's that time.
0: And Calvin's a Leo, and I'm surrounded by these lions, man.
1: Yeah, we are.
0: Good thing it's twins. Good thing I'm twins, so that I can watch. One can watch each of y'all. You know what I'm saying?
1: You got the twins.
0: Yeah,
1: and the Gemini.
0: Exactly.
1: There
0: you know.
1: You go.
0: But yeah, so big shout out to all my Leos, my buddies, my folks here, Calvin and Funk. Funk's birthday ain't until August. It was
1: he the 4th. August the 4th.
0: And we like about what, 9 days, whatever that is. Today is Sugar Bear's birthday. We'll be talking to him at about 10:30. I heard him talking to Funk a little bit ago, and he will be talking to him as well. And I'll play some EU for y'all. But that's about it, y'all. We getting started here with some love ballad, George Benson. This is a different version of it. I want y'all to enjoy this as you cool out and start your morning slowly in this nice, beautiful 68-degree weather. Yes, indeed. You're listening to The House of Soul.

0: All right. Yes, indeed. Some music from EU. Today is Sugar Bear's birthday.
1: Mm-hmm.
0: And then we were supposed to talk to him at 10:30. I don't know what happened. He did speak to James a little bit earlier. Maybe he got started with his day. And I know his phone is ringing off the hook.
1: Probably so.
0: So hopefully he'll call us in a little bit. And these are a few tunes that you don't hear from EU very often. That was a tune earlier called People from the Black Fire Records LP.
1: Mm-hmm.
0: And this is Black, called Black and Mild. This is
1: You said Back and Mild?
0: Black and Mild.
1: Oh, okay.
0: Yeah, Black and Mild.
1: Black and Mild. Yeah,
0: mm-hmm.
1: Black and Mild.
0: So EU with Sugar Band Juju from that record. And so we're going to continue on musically. Hopefully we'll hear from him before the end of the show. And yeah, so as per usual, I'm half asleep. So I'm
1: holistic.
0: We were hanging out last night. Yeah. We saw Rolls Royce, and they were really good, and it was nice to hang out with them. A couple of the original members of the band, Mike Nash, and what was the other brother's name? I can't think of it right now, but yeah, Mike Nash and the other brother who have been in that band for 50 years.
1: 50 years, yeah.
0: They've been still just like Rare Essence. They're celebrating 50 years, which is pretty crazy.
1: Yeah.
0: There's a lot of things that started apparently in 1976.
1: Mm-hmm.
0: You know what I mean?
1: Yeah.
0: A lot of good things started in 1976.
1: Mm-hmm.
0: You know, so yeah, let's.
1: As a matter of fact, our station coming up on.
0: What? Yeah, coming up on 50 years. Yeah, it's coming up on 50 years for sure.
1: Yeah.
0: And so yeah, we that should be a great celebration once we have it. I'm looking forward to that.
1: Yeah.
0: All right, we're going to continue musically. This tune is a newer artist. She's by the name of Ray Khalil.
1: Mm.
0: It's called Is It Worth It? You're listening to The House of Soul.

a pure state. The present is woman. 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I create, we create the present.

0: Okay, as promised, we have my big brother on the line. He goes by the name of Sugar Bear. And today is his birthday, so we celebrating Sugar Bear's birthday today. How you doing, good brother?
1: I'm truly blessed. I gotta confess, God is the best. Amen.
0: No more, no less. Yes, indeed. It's great to hear your voice, man. You, how you been doing?
1: Yeah, I'm good, man. I'm good, you know.
0: Mm-hmm. Yeah, I appreciate the fact that you guys, I love how go-go bands celebrate birthdays. It's one of my favorite things, man, how we celebrate another year. Because, you know, it's not guaranteed. You know, it's never guaranteed.
1: Oh, nothing guaranteed but life and death. That's it.
0: Yeah, and you know, to keep living and to be able to say it's been another 12 months is always a great thing. And I love how go-go really, really celebrates the fact that we're still alive. And the music certainly represents that. You know, a life energy. You dig what I'm saying?
1: That's real talk. Real talk.
0: Yeah. The fact that it goes and goes and goes just like life, you know what I'm saying? You know, and just like the world, you know. So yeah, not to get too deep, but I'm just happy that you made it another year, brother. Tell me, first of all, are you willing to share your age on the air? Is that something you do?
1: Well, nah, because there's too many evil people out there.
0: I got you.
1: I just thank God for the first day and the birthday.
0: Right. How about it? And we still living in the dash in between the years, you know, the beginning and the end. We still in the dash, you know what I'm saying? That hyphen in between. So how you celebrating your birthday this year? What you doing for your birthday?
1: Well, you know, I'm doing my birthday party, but that was tonight. Mm-hmm. You know, Sugar Bear Vibe, and tomorrow, EU and Push Play.
0: Now you know you got a big birthday when you got to have 2 days, Calvin.
2: You know what I'm saying?
0: Come on,
1: I try to spread the love, you know, to the culture.
0: Yes, indeed. You got to have 2 days.
1: A lot of artists already. They're very supportive in the city.
0: Yeah,
1: and around the country, people call me around the country as well because they remember.
0: Yeah,
1: and I think it's an honor just to be mentioned, you know, thought of like that. I think it is, man.
0: It is. It's a beautiful thing. I was with Rolls Royce last night. Calvin and I were with them last night, and they were saying that they were mad that they couldn't stick around to see you.
1: Yeah, because we did a Soul Train cruise together last year. That was a great experience. That's my first time ever seeing Rolls Royce live last year.
0: Okay.
1: Since I've been born, but I know all their records.
0: Yeah. Yeah, they mentioned you from the stage. They mentioned that from the stage that you guys played Soul Train Cruise last year. And so they shouted you out and showed you love and said happy birthday. And so that was a beautiful thing. Same here. I hadn't seen them. I've seen them once before, but that was in Bethesda. So that was, you know, I seen them one time, and that was within
1: the... Never seen them before until last year.
0: Yeah. So, they, you know, it is great to get that kind of love across the country, because whenever you say go-go, when I'm in other places, they automatically say you, Chuck Brown, and Rare Essence. Those are the three that I hear when I'm traveling.
1: Wow.
0: Yeah, when I'm traveling around.
1: They ain't got it wrong. That's history.
0: Yeah,
1: you know,
0: definitely.
1: Trouble, pump, jump down. Yeah, you know, that's history. That's all history.
0: Absolutely. I'm talking about the people who don't know go-go that well. Now, personally, for me, it was you guys. You guys, Trouble Funk and Rare Essence were the three that I was heavily into as a young man. And
1: that was when the birth was coming out of go-go. It was coming out, and we was extending it from what Chuck had already did.
0: Yeah, absolutely. And I say that because Chuck is almost a, you know, that's a given. You know what I'm saying? That was his album was a given. I never forget when that album came out. We used to play the thing from front to back at a party. You know, so
1: yep.
0: You know,
1: nonstop,
0: right. Exactly. Like we were at the show. So tell me, are you working on any new music or anything like that these days?
1: Yeah, I'm constantly working. You know, working on new material right now. You know, and that's why even when I perform now, I test stuff out, but people don't know. They don't know what it is. I just test it.
0: Oh.
1: Awesome. And So that's what I'm doing now. So I'm in the process of hopefully I get another butt. That's what I want.
0: Yeah, that would be nice. That would be really nice to have one of those national hits that crosses over into radio stations that don't play go-go, you know? That'd be really nice. And so talk to about that process. Do you produce all of your own music, or do you work with other producers when you do your thing? Hello? There? I think we lost him.
2: I think it's out.
0: Maybe it's his phone.
2: There? Yeah. I think we dropped. I think he dropped.
0: Yeah, it sounded like it.
2: Yeah, because it was had a little distortion to it.
0: I didn't hear the background all of a sudden. I didn't hear the hiss of the background. Okay, well. Yeah,
2: it's still live on the call. We just jump into some music and then see if he comes back.
0: Yeah, let's do that. But if not, happy birthday.
2: Happy birthday.
0: To Sugar Bear, mm-hmm. and we love you so much, brother. And we want you to have another double the time that you already been here, brother. We want you to continue on and continue rocking that stage mm-hmm. for all time. Yes, mm-hmm. indeed. And while you're out there, brother, take a picture.
2: Yeah.
0: Strike a pose.
2: Right, all that. EU freeze.
0: Yeah, freeze. Yes, indeed. Yeah. All right. Well, we're going to continue on musically. This is The Emotions. This one's called Changes. You're listening to The House of Soul.

0: Yes, indeed. Now, today is also, not only is it Sugar Bear's birthday, Calvin, you know, I think it's something about today and bass players, because you just heard this this bass player playing, and he goes by the name of Verdeen White.
1: Oh, is it?
0: Yeah, today is Verdeen White's birthday.
1: Oh, two bass players.
0: Two bass players. Isn't that something? Yeah, two fantastic bass players. So let's get into some EWF for Verdeen White. Happy birthday, brother.
1: Yes.
0: Yes, indeed. You listen to The House of Soul.

Yes, indeed. Big shout out to my man, Yousef Bey, up in Baltimore. Yes, indeed. I agree with you, brother. He said that's his favorite New Millennium Earth, Wind & Fire song, and I agree with that 1,000%. Big shout out to my man, Brandon, fantastic drummer. He's on the way to his family reunion. Big shout out to the Finley family down in Winchester, Virginia. Hey. We celebrating Verdeen White's birthday, y'all. Hey.

0: Yes, indeed. A brother called in and said, what did he say he wanted to hear?
1: Love for life, or lover for life,
0: or something like that. But something. I believe he meant that song.
1: Kirk Hall, his name. Okay. I got his name.
0: Okay, yeah. Well, yeah, I believe he wanted Love Is Life, because he said it was off the first album.
1: Yeah.
0: And, yeah, so can you put them, grab that and put them on hold real quick?
1: Sure.
0: Yeah, thank you. And so, yeah, that tune is Love Is Life from the first LP. We're celebrating Verdine White's birthday real quick for a second here. And I wanted to dedicate a song to one of our WPFW programmers. Well, he's taking another break, Calvin. I'm talking about I'm dedicating a song to one of our WPFW programmers. He's an off and on programmer. He's been on and he left, and he's been on and he left again. But he'll probably be back, and that's my hope at least. Mm-hmm. But the times he's gone, he's doing amazing, amazing things.
1: Mm-hmm.
0: When I say amazing, I mean he's inside of pyramids.
1: Wow. Inside
0: mm-hmm. of pyramids.
1: Mm-hmm.
0: He's actually discovering where pyramids are. Like, he's that guy. He's mm-hmm. he's an archaeologist extraordinaire. He's a... cultural hero of mm. mine and many.
1: Yeah.
0: And he goes by the name of Dr. Tony Browder.
1: Yeah, oh yeah, yeah.
0: Yeah,
1: yeah.
0: Tony Browder is the man.
1: Mm-hmm.
0: Yes, indeed.
1: Yeah.
0: And big shout out to him, because he celebrates a birthday tomorrow.
1: Oh, does he?
0: Yes, he does. He celebrates. For those that don't know, that's his lion. We're going to have to work on your roar.
1: I know. Sound like a little chihuahua or something.
0: So, yeah, tomorrow's Tony Brown's birthday.
1: Wow.
0: And Tony Brown's birthday. And shout out to Joni Eisenberg for reminding me of that.
1: Mm.
0: And he has a song that he likes by Earth, Wind & Fire. So it's fitting that Verdine White's birthday would be today and his is tomorrow, right?
1: Wow.
0: So we're going to get into that. And this is dedicated to Tony Browder.
1: Yes. Happy birthday.
0: Happy early birthday to you, yes. Brother. And please keep doing what you're doing.
1: Wow.
0: So much knowledge.
1: Mm-hmm.
0: So much knowledge. Big shout out to Atlantis and the Grand Grands and all of that. So much love. Much love to the Browder family. And so hopefully you're hearing this. He may be underneath a pyramid.
1: Right, you say he always right. building. He always busy.
0: He might, mm-hmm. yeah. He might be in the king's chambers right mm-hmm. now. Who knows what he's
1: who
0: doing?
1: Knows?
0: Who knows?
1: Mm-hmm.
0: But yeah, hopefully he's hearing this, and hopefully he's doing very well right now.
1: Mm-hmm.
0: And hopefully you have a great birthday tomorrow. This goes out to you, brother.

0: Happy birthday, Verdeen White. Yeah, happy birthday.
1: I could just see him bouncing around on the stage like you were doing in here with that bass.
0: I was imitating Verdeen's dance moves in here just a minute ago. Hi, well, we got some announcements for you. Calvin, what you got over there?
1: I got over here. I want to start out first with this Friday, which will be July the 31st. It's an all-white Leo celebration, jazz funk style, which is James Funk. And it's at the Coco Cabana, which is, so get your pen and paper. Coco Cabana, 2031 University Boulevard East, Hyattsville, Maryland. And it's going to be featuring the Rare Essence, the Wickedest Band Alive. It begins at 9 o'clock. Show starts at 9 o'clock. We'll have DJ Easy. For information, or if you're interested in going, 202-748-6565. Also, Ceasefire, Don't Smoke the Brothers and Sisters, 19th annual, 6 months. How you pronounce the word?
0: Moratorium.
1: That one there. Saturday, August the 29th, 2026, at the Upshur Street Rec Center, 14th and Arkansas Avenue, Northwest Washington, D.C. It's going to be featuring DJ Cedric Carter, Wisdom Speaks, Determined to Crank, featuring Jet Black and Black Print Band. For more information, 202-210-1960. That's what I got.
0: Okay, and over here, there's an event happening. They're celebrating two milestones at once. That's Mentors of Minorities in Education and the Black Montessori Education Fund. The MOMI is the Mentors of Minorities in Education is turning 25, and the Black Montessori Education Fund turns 6 years old.
1: Mm.
0: So that is an event that's happening August the 1st. From 4 to 7 p.m., 2616 Georgia Avenue Northwest, hosted by MOMI's board and TLC and the BMEF. If you'd like information about that, you can dial 240-286-3765, or you can reach AYIZE, which is A-Y-I-Z-E dot M-O-M-I-S. MOMIESTIC at Gmail. That's long. Just dial that number, 240-286-3765, if you'd like more information about that event, Mentors of Minorities in Education and the Black Montessori Education Fund.
1: Mm-hmm.
0: So that's a great educational event, and we appreciate that greatly here on the House of Soul.
1: Mm-hmm.
0: All right, so anything else we got over there? What else we got?
1: You got the September the 19th. It's the Boots on the Big, a Big Southern Soul, Boots on the Ground, Trail Ride Dance and Show Explosion.
0: Mm.
1: And that's going to be at the, let me make it a little bigger with this. I can't even see where it's going. American Legion Post 170, Indian Head, Maryland, which is at 345 Livingston Road, Indian Head, Maryland. It's going to be featuring the party continues with Jesse Terrell Band, Hardway Connection Band. All right, so we got a phone number that you can call. It's going to be a 443-857-2771.
0: Okay.
1: Yeah, I think that's it. That's all I got.
0: That's all you got. All right,
1: yeah,
0: cool.
1: That's all I got.
0: Cool. Too cool for school. Now, another brother celebrated a birthday earlier this week on the 22nd, so 3 days ago. A brother that we all know and love celebrated a birthday. He goes by the name of George Clinton.
1: Oh.
0: Yeah, he celebrated a birthday on the 22nd. And it's a big birthday for him because this year he's, you know, dropping the mothership again and, you know, just re-energized. It was really great to see the footage from the mothership drop at the Essence Fest because he just was so, he had so much energy. You know, he was up and, because a lot of times he'll sit down these days on stage, which is, I totally understand.
1: Yes.
0: So, you know, he's earned, you know, his throne to sit there.
1: There you go.
0: You know, he's earned that. But,
1: there you go.
0: But at that mothership drop, Jack, he was all over that stage, man.
1: Yeah. I mean, rejuvenated.
0: Man, listen.
1: What?
0: It's like the mothership injected him with something that, some vitamin C or something. I don't know what it was, man. You know, he was energized.
1: I can't wait.
0: Yeah, I'm hoping that thing, man.
1: I can't wait.
0: Man, I don't even want to talk about
1: it. Yeah, I know.
0: So anyway.
1: Because you couldn't go there.
0: No, I couldn't go, you know, so I couldn't go. Right. But yeah, so let's get into some Parliament Funkadelic just for George. You're listening to The House of Soul, y'all.

baby, and call me the big pill. Dr. Funkenstein, the disco fiend with the monster sound, the cool goo with the bum transplant.

time. Yeah. 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

0: Yeah, we love you, Dr. Funkenstein. Happy birthday on the 22nd, that is, to Brother George Clinton. Yeah, and, you know, I'm just glad that brother's still here to see how much people really dig, you know, and love that music.
1: Yeah.
0: You know. Now, of course, Parliament Funkadelic is an amalgam of many different wonderful musicians, you know, that comprise that sound.
1: Mm-hmm.
0: You know, I mean, so many people. I mean, the list is long, long, long, long, you know.
1: Mm-hmm.
0: Drummers, bass players, guitar players, horn players, you know, keyboard players, synthesizer. I mean, just all of it is so vast, you know, and the number of people that have touched the stage as a member of Parliament Funkadelic,
1: mm-hmm.
0: yeah, that list goes down the block, you know. But much love to George Clinton as he celebrates another birthday.
1: Mm-hmm.
0: Big shout out to my man RG out there listening. What's happening, good brother?
1: Yeah.
0: And as you can probably tell, my voice is a little lower because a migraine headache has jumped on my back.
1: And I feel so, man, if you guys can only see, I'm like standing here like, how can I help my partner?
0: Yeah, it's
1: you know,
0: rough.
1: How can I help my friend? My
0: it's
1: partner,
0: rough.
1: Man,
0: it's rough.
1: You know,
0: the only way we can help is that these 10 minutes go by.
1: Yeah,
0: and I can get on down the road.
1: Yeah,
0: because it is on me, Jack. It jumped on me pretty quickly. So, so yeah, I'm a trooper. And,
1: yes, you are.
0: We're gonna continue on.
1: We want to thank Kirk Hall out of Northwest. Thank him for listening today. And Acoma out of Brandywine, Maryland. He checked in. And also Jake. Jake said the Leos are on premises. He said he celebrates on the 10th of August.
0: Oh, yeah?
1: Yeah, he celebrates on the 10th. You know what, Lance, though, when you were just talking about George Clinton, right?
0: Uh-huh.
1: I was thinking about all of the albums that I had purchased, right?
0: Uh-huh.
1: And his name was produced on all the, you're talking about Parliament.
0: Yeah.
1: Funkadelics, Quasar.
0: Yeah.
1: Bootsy Collins,
0: mm-hmm.
1: Parlette, mm-hmm. Brides of Funkenstein.
0: Mm-hmm.
1: I was like,
0: yeah, so many.
1: Man,
0: yeah,
1: that
0: so
1: man
0: many.
1: Had his hand, man, and was rolling.
0: Yeah, he definitely is busy.
1: Busy, man.
0: To say the very least.
1: Right, and that's just scratching the surface.
0: Yeah, and it's amazing that he made it through. I mean, his issues and the things he's gone through are very public knowledge.
1: Mm-hmm.
0: So just to think that he was able to do all of that mm-hmm. while, you know, dealing with some of those issues is beyond amazing.
1: Yeah.
0: You know, one of the strongest brothers that I've ever seen in my life. Like, mm-hmm. I can't imagine. Mm-hmm. I can't imagine.
1: Mm-hmm.
0: But, yeah, man. So we appreciate Brother George and all that he has done musically. And we're going to continue. We're going to play a couple more from him. And I was trying to play this here for you. I'll run it back. There we go. Come on.
1: Ah!
0: That's Lion's Roar.
1: That's us, Jake Funk. That's us.
0: Laughter,
1: that's my man.
0: Laughter's the best medicine.
1: Yes,
0: so
1: let me play
0: another tune for y'all.
1: Yeah, my prayers are with you in this, you know, this whatever's trying to attack you, right?
0: Yeah,
1: now.
0: Yeah, exactly.
1: Whatever's trying to attack you, you know, we denounce it right now.
0: Yes, man.
1: We denounce it right now.
0: Yes, I'm going to color this headache funky.
1: Yeah.

0: Yeah.
1: All right, y'all. Well, we are out of here until next week. And Calvin, you got it, good brother. You can go ahead and say goodbye to the people. I need to jump off the mic, good brother.
0: Jump off the mic.
1: I need to get on down the road. Okay. I appreciate everybody for listening today.
0: Yeah. Harriet called in and says, "You, even though Lance was feeling, you know, at the end feeling pretty bad, you did a great job." We want to thank everybody for listening. Next Sunday begins our summer pledge drive. So please, by all means, be prepared. Start, you know, rolling or whatever we do, whatever you have to do in order to donate to the station. That starts on August the 2nd at midnight. August the 1st at midnight to be to move right into what's going on. Also, don't forget about the Ceasefire Don't Smoke the Brothers and Sisters event. That's the on August the 29th. Don't forget this Friday, All White Leo Celebration, Jazz Funk Style, featuring the wickedest band alive, Rare Essence. That's at the Coco Cabana, 2031 University Boulevard, Hydesville, Maryland. We also, I think that pretty much covers everything that's going on in the community. So, you know, just as Lance was just departing, make sure you take care of your health. Health is wealth. Make sure, by all means, you take care of your health. As we're transitioning to the Southern Soul Party, Lady C is here, and we get ready to go into a It's a Joe Pop Party. It's a Joe Pop Party.
2: You know what?
0: It's a Joe Pop Pop Party.
2: It's definitely going to be
0: the
2: a
0: only
2: party.
0: Yeah,
2: if I can get
0: the flower of Anacostia.
2: I just want y'all to know that you are listening to WPFW in Washington, D.C.
0: Yeah.
2: Listen.
0: Yeah. And you know what? I'm going to shout out my family. You know, there's a lot of family members in here. We celebrated my aunt's life yesterday, which was the 24th. We had a great time. I know she was very pleased. And, the family that's in town from out of Wagner, South Carolina and everything. We love you. We love you. Love you. The Hilliards, Watsons. Quarter Bombs, we love on all you guys. So, you know, like I said, you got loved ones, enjoy them. Spend time with them. Yeah.
2: Tomorrow is not promised. I say that all the time.
0: Today ain't even guaranteed.
2: Okay.
0: The rest of the day ain't even guaranteed.
2: Okay.
0: So, you know, take care of yourself.
2: Well, listen, Lance, you had a great show today. Mm-hmm. You and Calvin did your thing, as you always do, every Saturday. It's just one of them days, you know?
0: Yeah.
2: It's just one of them days. Mm-hmm. That people go through. You know, sometimes you just, but you make it work, right?
0: You have to.
2: No matter how you feeling, you just got to keep pushing. Yeah. And that's the thing about it. You know, we just got to keep on pushing to make it happen.
0: Mm-hmm. I always say, you know, the one thing about life, the adversary is always going to be, you know, into his mode, trying to do, you know, derail us or, you know, take us to a level or direction that ain't healthy. But, you know, when we have a life, you have experience.
2: Yes.
0: You get through it.
2: Absolutely.
0: We've always had people around us and, you know, pioneers before us.
2: Yeah, absolutely.
0: Showed us the way. Like, hey, pray. Pray.
2: Yeah, you know what I learned though?
0: You
2: got to pray. You got to stay. You got to stay prayed up. That's
0: number
2: not
0: one.
2: Yes, that's number one. Mm. But you know, you also sometimes have to encourage yourself.
0: Mm-hmm.
2: You know, when you're feeling down and blue or like blah, whatever you want to call it, you just got to encourage yourself. You know, make it happen.
0: I'm laughing at you when you say, "Take it now, Lance."
2: Yeah. I mean. Migraines aren't nothing to play with. And I often tell the story of my girlfriend. We were just talking about it last night. In 2000, and I think she said 6 or 8, she had a headache for like several days. Mm. And she couldn't get rid of it. And she went to the doctor finally. And she went to Southern Maryland, I believe, and they couldn't find what was wrong, like why she was having a headache.
0: Mm-hmm.
2: And then they did, I guess it's, what is it, MRI?
0: MRI, CT scans,
2: and they did that,
0: different types of scans,
2: and they found out that she was having an aneurysm.
0: Yeah, that's, you know.
2: And they flew her from Southern Maryland Hospital to Washington Hospital Center, where she was in the hospital from.
0: Urgently, huh?
2: Yeah, so it's nothing, the migraines, I don't take them lightly, and, you know, I'm not saying this to scare you, Lance, or anything like that, but when you're having a migraine, one of the things that I learned when she was in the hospital is to put cold compress on your head and just relax, you know. And of course, if you have some medicine you can take it. And like I told Lance, Excedrin is the headache medicine. It's the migraine medicine. So it's always worked for me, and I hope it worked for you. I hope you feel better. So, you know, I'm glad you took it. I was trying to make him take it without some water, because I was just like, you get it in your system as quickly as possible. So, you know, you get it in your system and do what you got to do. Was that Katia?
0: Yes.
2: Okay.
0: It is.
2: I could barely see it on my watch here. I'll call her back in a second. But listen, we're going to get the party started again. Lance and Calvin, great show. And Lance, I hope you feel better.
0: He will. He will. We're going to speak it to existence.
2: Yes.
0: He will.
2: And have a great week.
0: Yeah.
2: He's get some rest.
0: And I'll check in with him later, and we'll give a report that he's fine.
2: Absolutely. Yeah.
0: Thursday's at Park and Rex.
2: Yes.
0: Yes. Thursday's at Park and Rex, right over there at the Kenilworth?
2: Hold on.
0: Park and Rec, yeah.
2: I don't have my glasses on, Calvin.
0: Oh,
2: but
0: my God.
2: The good thing about phones is you can make it bigger. Ceasefire. Is that the one you're talking about?
0: No.
2: That's August 29th. Yeah. But Ceasefire August 29th is the annual 6 months moratorium to stop the killing, and that will be held at Upshore Rec Center on August the 29th. So if you got time, I shouldn't say if you got time, you can check that out. Miss Katia, I'm gonna call you back in a minute. And I'm looking for the other flyer. You know, here we go. Chilling Vibes.
0: Yeah.
2: Chilling Vibes in the Park every Thursday starting July 9th from 6 to 9 p.m. Kenilworth Parkside, 1300 44th Street Northeast. Open mic and karaoke with none other than our very own DJ Lance Reynolds. You can get more information at dpresents.com or DCDPR. Y'all, please forgive me.
0: Social media. Yeah, that's off the social media.
2: Yeah.
0: The social media platform. So
2: yeah.
0: There's no phone number, but it's the DC Department of Public Recs. And social media on all platforms, Facebook, Instagram, things in that nature, right? And as Lady Seed said, every Thursday from 6 to 9 at the Kenilworth Park Rec Side, 1300 44th Street Northeast.
2: Absolutely.
0: Yeah.
2: All right, y'all. Y'all done heard us talk for 10 minutes, but we're going to get the Southern Soul Party started, and we're going to get it started with none other than the J. Morris Group.
0: Let's do it. Y'all done heard us talk for
2: That's right. Here we go.
3: It's J. Morris Media.
2: Okay, tell me.

0: kick us out.
1: Well, we know they ain't gonna kick us out, because yes, y'all, it is time for your girl, Lady C, and the Southern Soul Party. we got a little late start with the song, but it's okay. We still having fun. Lance, if you're listening, I still hope that Excedrin kicks in really quickly and you're feeling better. You know, I don't like seeing people feel bad. And I want to do what I can do, which was provide him the medicine that could possibly help him. I hope he goes home and relaxes. Get your cold towel, put it on your head, and just relax.
2: You know, we couldn't be even in this business if we didn't care for people.
1: Absolutely. You know? Yeah. Because we love our listeners like me. I love my loyals, Lady C loyals. They're such good people. Everybody that I've met, that I've talked to, they're a great group of people. And so I love all of you, Mary Jefferson, Cheryl, Don Gracie, Maurice, and Tyra. Miss Wanda, Kenneth. I mean, you know, they just hang out with us every Saturday, and they start early because they hang out with y'all too. You know, that's a loyal.
2: You know, and you know, most of them start out with Maniac. The name of that show is what is Maniac name? In the Mood.
1: And he starts at what, 4 or 5?
2: I think he starts at 4.
1: 4 a.m. The party starts at 4 a.m. And keep on going all through
2: the day,
1: all the way to...
2: People love Saturdays. You know, they love the station, period.
1: Yes.
2: But something about Saturday really, really gets them, you know, energized and motivated. And they, you know, because they're off from work. You know, no distractions.
1: Cleaning up the house or out shopping or whatever.
2: And they have their iPods and things like that in their ear and listening to WPFW.
1: AirPods.
2: Uh-huh.
1: Look, that's taking us back. When you said iPod, I just thought about the little thing that we used to hold. It used to be big, then it got smaller and smaller. You know, you hold with all your music in it. Mm-hmm. Man, that's... Technology has really, really
2: involved, right?
1: Yes.
2: Ooh, man. I was telling you, I just had to get that phone. These phones, when you lose your phone, it's almost like your head or your ear or something. You're like, "Say my phone."
1: You lose something so that's much connected to you. Well, I'm glad you found it, and two, I'm glad you was able to get a replacement, even though, you know, it had a little wear and tear.
2: Every bus or car could ever ride through DC rode over. That phone was toe up.
1: It was toe up.
2: Yes, it was toe up.
1: Oh, Lord.
2: Yeah.
1: Yeah.
2: So, Lady C, I'm going to get ready to split. You ain't got to say, "Calvin, you're leaving me."
1: Calvin.
2: I'm letting the listeners know I got to skedam out of here. It's been a long, good week.
1: Yes.
2: But, you know, it's a better weekend because they are ready for some Southern Soul. And I want to shout, like I said, my family is in town, right? From Wagner, so they love Southern Soul.
1: Okay, well,
2: they love Southern Soul, so I'm gonna reach out to them and make sure that they is that me?
1: I don't know. Yeah, I can hear.
2: Mm-hmm. All right. So I'm gonna make sure that they chime in right now and let you go ahead and groove with them. They are the Wagner, South Carolina. It's cousin Evelma and Gail and Deidre. Yeah, they come up for my aunt's homegrown celebration.
1: Well, you know, my condolences to
2: you
1: and your family and the loss of your aunt, but I'm sure y'all
2: celebrate her life.
1: Okay, celebrated in a great way.
2: Guess what she said?
1: What?
2: She told her daughter, my cousin Sean, she said, "I don't want y'all having no funeral or nothing. I want y'all to have a party." So we day party yesterday.
1: Okay, and that's how you're supposed to. You're supposed to honor their wishes. So that was a blessing that y'all were able to do that.
2: Yeah. All right, Lady C, love you. Enjoy your show.
1: All right, thank you, Calvin. Have a good week.
2: All right, you too.
1: All right, y'all, we're going to get right into this. This right here is Gentry Jones. Now, listen, I hung out with my girl and that's the girlfriends last night, Cleopatra and Nadine and their husbands, Big Jack and Walter. We all hung out last night a little bit. Because yesterday was National Tequila Day. And so I learned something about myself. I get very, very, very sensitive when I drink tequila. So I think I need to stay away from tequila because I'm already sensitive. But tequila made me a little bit more sensitive last night. But what I did learn too, what I was getting ready to say is my girlfriend Cleo, she was just like, "Lady, see, you got your playlist ready for tomorrow." And I said, "Yeah." I said, "I gotta add a couple of more songs to it." So of course she pulled out her phone and started picking some Southern Soul songs. So I said, "This playlist is dedicated to the Jacksons," to my girlfriends Cleo and Nadine and their husbands, and you know, our good time that we have. So I hope you all enjoyed some of the music, some of the songs that she picked out. And this one, Gentry Jones, is one of the ones that she picked out. So this playlist incorporates her songs as well. Hey, Miss Lolita. All right, y'all. This right here is Gentry Jones. Roll it, roll it.

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2: 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At 1:30, 202-588-0893. Lady C's favorite time of the show. Well, let's get right back into some of this great Southern Soul blues and a little bit of R&B music here on your Saturday. This right here is West Love with You Better Go. And this is a

This right here. Oh, that was King George, a little wait. This right here is special request for Miss Kathy. Mr. Pay Them Bills. She said this how they used to do it back in the day. Hey, if y'all doing it today, thank you. Every lady wants somebody who can pay her bills. And not just pay her bills, but just to take care of them.

swing it. That was Lil Max with Swing It. He said swing it to the left and swing it to the right. Let me see your hips grind. Well, right here, after you swinging it to your left and to your right, do this right here. Miss Jody said, let her ride. It's grown folks music on WPFW 89.3.

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It's grown folks' music. Hey, this is my dipper.

The Bark Hayes with Shake Your Rump to the Funk. Before that was James Brown and I Gotcha. I Gotcha. I Feel Good. And Soracio Blake with Dip My Dipper. What you say? Big Rob and Ghetto Cowboy with Papa Pill. Miss Jody with Just Let Me Ride. And before that was Lomax with Swing It. And Ollie Moore with Mr. Pay Them Bills. King George with A Little Weight. West Love with You Better Go, Better Go with your girl, Lady C, with the Southern Soul Party. I want to do a couple of shout-outs first. You know, I want to let you all know, birthdays is coming up in about 15 minutes, a little less than 15 minutes. Birthdays coming up, birthdays, anniversaries, or shout-outs, 202-588-0893. But I want to do some special shout-outs, especially to everybody who called me, especially those fellas, Big H and Cowboy and Richard, and they're sitting under the shade tree with the Southern Soul Party in the muse, in the speakers, jamming with the speakers, with the music, with the Lady C. Hey, I need to come sit under that shade tree with y'all in Bowie. I don't know what y'all drinking, eating, or smoking out there, but you know, Lady C likes a good cigar and some whiskey. Yes, and maybe a beer here and there. But anyway, I want to shout all of y'all out. I want to say hello to all of y'all in Home Assistant Living. And of course, I can't miss my lawyers, Don Gracie, Maurice, and Tyra. And Cheryl Mary Jefferson. Hey, Miss Mary Jefferson, Miss Wanda in Baltimore, and all of y'all all the way down in Florida. And you got a birthday, Miss Malika. So listen, you got a birthday, call your girl, 202-588-0893. But I want to, of course, thank you all for hanging out with me every Saturday as we go Southern Soul Party with the best Southern Soul Blues and a little bit of R&B. And I want to thank each and every one of you who are hanging out with me on social media, my Facebook page. If you want to go and see me live in studio, it's Crystal Wooten, or it's me, Lady C. That's ITZMELADYC. That's It's Me, Lady C, on Instagram. And if you want to reach out to me via email, you can do the email. It's me, Lady C, at gmail.com. You know, Lady C want to stay in contact with my lawyers and with all of you all who listen. And if you got a birthday and you can't catch me over the phone, you can shoot me an email and I'll make sure I get your birthday or your shout outs or your anniversaries in if you send me an email. All right, let's get into some more music before we get to the birthdays. This right here, let's see, where am I? Otis Redding with Stand By Me, because y'all always stand by me, and I love it, and I appreciate you. Hi, Miss Gloria Turner. Thank you for the call, and I look forward to chatting with you. Hey, Dr. Nick. Hey, all of y'all. All right, let me get back to the music before I got to do birthdays. All right, Stand By Me, Otis Redding.

And the cleanup woman before that was Johnny Taylor with Jody Gotts, Your Girl and Gone. Before that was Aretha Franklin with Chain of Fools. O.V. Wright with When You Took Your Love From Me. Marvin Gaye, How Sweet It Is to Be Loved By You. Otis Redding with Stand By Me. Y'all know what time it is. It's Lady C's favorite time of the show. It's time to celebrate you and you and you. Happy birthday,

Lady C is in studio, heaven above, y'all. Happy birthday. Happy birthday. Happy birthday. Okay, my listening is long. Listen, the Leo season is for real. Let me tell you. Because the phones was ringing off the hook. Happy birthday to all of the Leos. And I wish I could roar. I'm going to try. I tried it. Y'all let me know how I did. It's Leo season. And I have to say a happy birthday to our very own WPFW's own James Funk, Tony Brawl. Let's see. And none other than Slow Roll. Happy birthday to WPFW. Now let me get to the list. Miss Bailey. Happy birthday, Miss Bailey, over in Home Assistant Living. I hope you enjoy your birthday. Richard Green, he has a birthday coming up, but he want to wait till his birthday is closer. But he wants to say happy birthday to all of the Leos and to my boys, my men over in Bowie, Maryland. Big H, his brother Cowboy, and Richard, happy birthday to each and every one of you under the shade tree out there in Bowie, Maryland. Happy birthday, boy. Happy birthday, fellas. Let me say fellas. I don't want to call y'all boys because I'm sure y'all are full grown men. Happy birthday. Now, let's see. Cheryl wants to wish her brother-in-law, Willie, and John Banks happy birthday. And Miss Earther. Miss Earther's birthday is today. Happy birthday, Miss Earther. Now, Malika, she's all the way down in Florida hanging out with WPFW and Lady C in the Southern Soul Party. Happy birthday, Malika. And thank you for the sunshine because you sure sent it our way. Miss Charlene Belton and Slow Roll Spears from Scooter Magruder. Happy birthday. Let's see. Yeah, the song, it's all right. It's gone. But that's all right because it's still time to celebrate birthdays. Miss Charlene Sidnor. Happy birthday, Charlene. And Roche Monroe from your mom, Shirley Monroe. Happy birthday, ladies. And I hope you have a great one. Now, I got to say, happy birthday. Let me do the birthdays. And I haven't forgot your anniversaries. I'm going to get to it. I got 3 anniversaries today. And I'm excited about it. So I got to say to my personal birthdays, to my son, Joshua Samuel Wooten. Happy birthday, son. He turns 34 tomorrow. My friend, my coworker, Miss Magda Batista Carver. Her birthday is also tomorrow. To my high school friend, Kim. Hey, Kim, happy birthday to you. Jamaris, happy birthday, Jamaris. Tony Duncan, Nathaniel Bland. Now, Tony Duncan and Nathaniel Bland went to high school with me as well.

No bus down to Raleigh, North Carolina. You in Raleigh, North Carolina? Happy 14th anniversary. Yes. And Miss Izetta and Michael. Miss Izetta called to tell her husband happy 39th wedding anniversary. Y'all make me so happy. Yeah, I just love, love, love. And I am glad that you all are celebrating anniversary. So Miss Wanda and Mr. Alonzo, Mrs. Izetta and Michael, happy anniversary. And Miss Cheryl and to her late husband James on their 58th wedding anniversary. Miss Shirley, happy anniversary to each and every one of you. And if you all weren't able to call your girl Lady C and catch me before 1:30, happy birthday to you and happy anniversary. I wish you the best in celebrating and enjoying your birthday and in celebrating your anniversaries. Happy birthday and happy anniversary. Now remember, Lady C does birthdays and anniversaries and shout outs every Saturday at 1:30. So you gotta call me before 1:30, or you can send me an email at itzmeladyc@gmail.com and let me know when your birthday or your anniversary is, and Lady C will get it in. And if you're hanging out with me on Facebook, then you can put it down in the comments and I'll make sure I wish you a very happy birthday or a happy anniversary, and I'll do your shout outs. All right, it's your girl Lady C on this great station, WPFW 89.3 FM in the DMV and WPFWFM.org, or on your WPFW app. You can download it from the App Store or from Google Play. 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Yes. I wanted to share with you, tag it, Crystal Wooten. Lance sent us something today, and it's about, the ceasefire. Yes, the ceasefire, Don't Smoke the Brothers and Sisters, 19th annual, invites you to their 19th annual 6-month moratorium to stop the killing. And that's going to be held on Saturday, August the 29th at Upshur Rec Center. And that's at 14th and Arkansas Avenue in Northwest Washington, D.C. For more information, you can call Ceasefire at 202-210-9. 1960. That's 1960 for more information. There's a big line dance party going on in September the 19th. You can call 443-857-2771 for more information. And let's see. I have a PSA from Dr. Nick.
Yes. Dr. Nick, well, it's not Dr. Nick. It's Dream Entertainment presents its 17th annual Southern Soul Blues

0: celebration Saturday, August the 26th at Mr. B's Park in Woodford, Virginia. Performing will be Donnie Ray, Big G, Jim Bennett, Hardway Connection, and Mrs. McKenzie. The DJ will be the Be Earnest and the Groove Machine on your MC. And your MCs will be MC Tanya and Dr. Nick. There will be food, vendor, bring lawn chairs, but no tents. Miss B's Park is located in Ladysmith, Virginia, at the corner of U.S. Route 1 and Gatewood Road. That's I-95 exit 110. For more information, you can call Queen at 804-389-3558. That's 804-389-3558. Yes, a lot of things going on around in the DMV and all the way down in Richmond, well, close to Richmond, that if you like to be a part of, you can check them out. Guess who just walked through the door? None other than Bill Wax. Hey, Bill.
1: Hey,
0: I'm good. How are you?
1: I'm fine as frogs here.
0: Finest frogs here. I don't know if I ever heard that, Bill.
1: Just saying they used in Missouri.
0: Okay. Finest frogs here. I like that.
1: It's pretty fine.
0: Yeah, that's pretty fine. It's pretty fine. Well, since I have you, you know, what you got for them today, Bill?
1: We got a little Darlene Love from any number of groups, but never got her name on the record. Oh. And then a bunch of Buddy Guy, because he turns 90 this week.
0: Oh, wow. Happy birthday, Buddy Guy. I think it's Stacy Brooks who loves Mr. Buddy Guy. He's in Chicago.
1: Yes.
0: Out of
1: Louisiana.
0: I think she goes down to see him or play or some at one of his venues or somewhere or something down there. She always talks about Buddy Guy. Hey, Stacy B, how you be? Oh, okay. Well, listen, I got a couple of more songs I want to play before Bill Wax comes in. But remember, I tell you every Saturday, buckle up, because Bill going to take you for a ride. And just know that he's not going to leave you out there alone. He's going to make sure you have the information, the history, and the knowledge behind the music that he plays. So stay tuned for Bill Wax with Roots and Fruits right after Lady C in the Southern Soul Party. And after Bill Wax is none other than DJ Z Lion and Sister Kim Bay with the Culture Shack. And then our very own Vaughn Martin and Brian Bernard with Caribbeana. So stay tuned. Why is my phone doing making all these noises? So stay tuned for the great shows that we have coming up next. So I'm going to play. Let's see, where am I going to go? I'm going to play this one right here because this is for Miss B. She loves this song right here. And it's grown folks music, y'all. It's definitely grown folks music. So just pack on your listening ears and enjoy. This right here is I'm Your Maintenance Man.

That's Tucker, the King of Swing with a Sweet Shot. Before that was Delivery Man with Rodney, and Omar Cunningham with I'm Your Maintenance Man. And this, and the birthday song, of course, Solomon Thompson with it, Happy Birthday. It's your girl, Lady C, in the Southern Soul Party. Well, my time is pretty much up because Bill Wax is here to take over with Roots and Fruits. And as he said, he has a great show set up for you all. So buckle up because the ride is about to start in about 4 minutes. It's your girl, Lady C. As I say every Saturday to each and every one of you, please love on your loved ones because tomorrow is not promised. Have a great week, everyone. Stay safe. It's not as hot as it's been, so we got a little reprieve with the heat, but stay hydrated, stay cool, and have a great week. I love you guys. I will be back next week right here on this great station from 12 to 2 with the Southern Soul Party. It's your girl, Lady C, and I am out. This right here, as I always end the show, I start with love and I end with love. This is Bring Back the Love by LaVille. Have a great week, everyone. Love you guys. Peace.

Oh, and the love will be coming back next week, starting at noon, always with Lady C. Not only love, but grown folks music. And the last couple of tunes were pretty grown folks music. I will say that. Thank you, Lady C. As always, I'm Bill Wax. It's WPFW in Washington, D.C. And time for Roots and Fruits. I got the next 2 hours for you. Hopefully you can stick and stay with me. Got a lot of programming, a lot of music. Try to minimize the talk and maximize the music. We're going to feature two artists today. The first is a woman by the name of Darlene Love. Her birthday is coming up July 26th. She will be turning 85, and she is still with us. So that's a good thing. And the second artist's birthday is coming up July 30th, and he will be turning 90. And that is the fantabulous Buddy Guy. So stick with me. I got lots of great music. We'll start with Darlene Love, who unfortunately sang some great songs, big hits, but most of them never under her name. For instance, the very first time we really hear Darlene Love is when she's called The Crystals. Now, the way this worked was Phil Spector had a number of groups he was working with. And at one point, 1962, The Crystals are out on the road doing their thing. They pull into a town. They hear on the radio a song, and it's announced that it's by The Crystals, and they don't ever remember singing it. In the meantime, back in Phil Spector's crazy little music factory he had going on, Darlene Love had been in the studio recording this tune. She expected it was going to come out under her name, and the first time she hears it, it's under The Crystals. And she's going, what the heck? I sang that. How come my name's not on it? Something Phil Spector liked to do a lot. So we're going to get started with that tune. Darlene Love singing lead, credited to a band called The Crystals. The tune, He's a Rebel.

dreamed the boy I loved would come along. And he'd be tall and handsome, rich and strong. Now that boy I love has come to me, but he sure ain't the way I thought he'd be.

WPFW's Summer Membership Drive runs August 2nd through the 15th. During that time, we hold space for you, our listeners, to support the critical work that we've done for 49 years. 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Programmatically, WPFW remains committed to the radically liberatory vision that Denise held for the station, imparted through both music and message. 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Unapologetically emancipatory, people-centered, independent media. Thank you.

Darlene Love, under her own name, finally. Took a while, but she did get a couple of songs under her own name. None of them become very big hits. They sort of down at the bottom of the top 100 kinds of things. But Today I Met the Boy I'm Gonna Marry, and then the one before that was also under her own name, Wait Till My Bobby Gets Home. The first five tunes were not under her name. The one before Wait Till My Bobby Gets Home, Why Do Lovers Break Each Other's Heart, that comes out under Bobby Socks and the Blue Jeans. But it's Darlene Love carrying the doing the heavy lifting. The other one before that is another Bobby Socks and the Blue Jeans, again Darlene Love, and Not Too Young to Get Married. Then we heard The Crystals, He's Sure the Boy I Love, Darlene Love again doing the vocals, Bobby Socks and the Blue Jeans one more time with Zippity Doodah, the old Walt Disney tune, again Darlene Love, there was no Bobby Socks and the Blue Jeans, and then The Crystals, and once again, I told you about that, Darlene Love, and He's a Rebel. If you're at all interested in Darlene Love, a few years ago, there was a movie called 20 Feet from Stardom. It's about backup, female backup singers, and some of them who are able to go on and make a name for themselves under their own name, some of them who never really get the opportunity and remain backup singers, but Darlene Love has a large part in that movie. It's really a fine movie, and if you're interested at all in any of this, I recommend it highly. 20 Feet from Stardom was its name. Now, there was a tune that Darlene Love eventually gets identified with and gets known for, mostly because of Letterman, the talk show host, David Letterman, who loved Christmas, Baby, Please Come Home, which was a tune that Darlene Love sang when Phil Spector made a Christmas album, and it was very popular. But David Letterman liked it so much that for about 20 years while he was on the air, every show right around Christmas, he would bring Darlene Love on the air, on the show, to sing the tune. And it really sort of helped shine some light to somebody who was overlooked for way too long and really got the short end of the stick, but welcome to the music industry. So there we go, Darlene Love, happy birthday, turning 85, July 26th, which is today. What am I doing? Happy birthday, Darlene Love. If you run across her somewhere, she still occasionally gets out and about. Give her our very best and tell her happy birthday. We're sure glad she's still with us. So let's move on here on Roots and Fruits, because the rest of the program is going to be devoted to the fabulous Buddy Guy, who arguably, although I don't think it would be very much of an argument, is probably about the very top of the blues pyramid these days as the both elder blues statesman and the very finest of all the blues players working the boards these days. Buddy was born July 30th, 1936, in Lettsworth, Louisiana. Now, I was lucky enough to get to know and to know Buddy Guy pretty well. Part of it was because of the relationship I eventually developed with B.B. King, which opened doors to almost everyone, and that included Buddy Guy, and so that I ended up doing about three or four different interviews with Buddy Guy, as well as a two-hour sit-down with Buddy Guy and B.B. King in a studio that we recorded and used for the program You and Me with B.B. King that still runs on Bluesville on Sirius XM. Buddy, like a lot of blues guys, the story that he tells sometimes changes depending on who he's telling it to or what he feels he wants the story to be. For a lot of guys, and it's not just blues guys, it's a lot of people, you don't let the truth get in the way of a good story. Buddy told me his origin story is that it was hearing B.B. King's tune 3 o'clock in the morning, and it just flipped him out. He went to his music teacher. He was in junior high at that point and brought the song. This isn't the music I know. And Buddy Guy just walked out of the music class and said, well, then you can't help me. And never went back to music and started to learn to teach himself.
He shows up in Chicago after being in Louisiana and learning to play a little bit and developing himself to as far as he could by himself to try and make his way as a musician. And he shows up. It's taken him a long time to get there. He gets there. He doesn't have anything. He hadn't eaten for a while. He's got himself and his guitar. He comes by a club where there's blues playing. He goes into the owner. He says, "Hey, I'm a blues guy. I'd like to play for you." And the guy says, "Well, let me hear you play." But he plays a song for him. He says, "You know, son, you're pretty good. I can put you on the stage for a couple of songs today." But he goes, "Yeah, but I'm really hungry. I'm starving. I haven't eaten in days almost. Can you give me something to eat?" And the owner of the club says, No. "I'm not giving you anything to eat until after you play for me, because blues guys are much better when they're hungry than when they're fat and happy and satisfied." So Buddy has no choice. He gets up on stage. But while he's on stage, someone calls Muddy Waters and says, "Muddy, you need to get down here and hear this young cat up there playing the blues. He's fabulous." Muddy hops up, dresses, comes down, and sits and hears Buddy play a couple of tunes. Buddy comes off the stage. Muddy gives him a hunk of salami and a couple of slices of bread so that Buddy had something to eat. And he said, and Buddy goes, "Man, this isn't really working. I'm probably going to leave." And so he says, when Muddy comes up to him, he goes, "Son, my name

name's Buddy Muddy Waters. And Buddy Guy looks at him and said, well, if you're Muddy Waters, I'm not hungry anymore. And from there, Buddy starts to make his way through the mechanics of what's going on in Chicago. His first recordings show up on a label called Cobra Records, which are not under the Chess auspices, but they are under Willie Dixon's auspices, and Willie Dixon is also working very much for Chess. So I want to start all this off with two tunes that Buddy did for the when he first got there for Cobra. Then I'm going to play another tune that Buddy played back up for another artist for Cobra, and then I have five tunes where the Chess Brothers used Buddy as a second guitarist or backup guitarist for artists that they already had on their label. Come back and talk a little bit about that, but enough talk. How about some music? Here's Buddy Guy, one of his very first tunes, showing up in Chicago, recording for Cobra Records. Tune's called Try to Quit You, Baby.

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More information about attending this event is on our homepage, wpfw.org. 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

Hi, I'm Elliot, and here's this week's Live Blues calendar. Saturday the 25th, Linwood Taylor and Big Boy Little and Still Standing are at the New Deal Cafe, Greenbelt, Maryland at 8. Sunday the 26th, Fast Eddie and the Slowpokes are at Downs Park, Pasadena, Maryland at 5. And Guy Bucci and Still Standing are at JV's Restaurant, Falls Church, Virginia at 8. Looking ahead to next Monday the 27th, Sherlita Settles and Friends are at Westminster Church, Southwest DC at 6. And Wuss Blues Show and Sit and Jam with Matt Kelly is at Hank Teetle's Tavern, Rockville, Maryland at 7. 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

So the last two tracks are Buddy with Muddy Waters on a disc that was called Muddy Waters Folk Singer. And I'll circle back to that in a minute because I want to back announce what you heard, who else you heard before I go forward. But then before that was Sonny Boy Williamson with Decoration Day, Buddy Guy playing guitar, Howlin' Wolf, and Hubert Sumlin taking most of the lead on that. But Buddy Guy is working with Hubert on that cut called Killin' Floor. Coco Taylor with Buddy Guy playing behind her and I Love a Lover Like You. Then Buddy Guy and Jesse Fortune. Jesse's doing the vocals with Too Many Cooks. Then Buddy Guy himself, two numbers that he did for Cobra, working with Willie Dixon, Sit and Cry the Blues, and I'm Try to Quit You, Baby. Now, let me circle back to Folk Singer, because within the Chess structure, both Muddy and Willie were trying to convince the Chess Brothers that they should record some Buddy Guy doing Buddy Guy, but they weren't having any of it. They just thought Buddy Guy just was way too modern. He wasn't what they were looking for. He didn't fit their sound. He was okay as a backup guy, but they didn't want him to lead. So when they decide to do Folk Singer with Muddy Waters, this is Buddy Guy's quote about the whole thing. He said, "When I went to do that session, Leonard, Chess, and Ralph Bass got together and told Muddy that the colleges was liking this stuff," meaning acoustic, more acoustic blues, "and they wanted him to do an acoustic album. They wanted Muddy to go to Mississippi and find an older guy who knowed how to play like that. Muddy told him, 'Set the session up for tomorrow, I got him.' When I walked into the studio, Leonard and them was cussing at me. Muddy told him, 'Shut up,' and he told me, 'Just don't say nothing.' When I sat down and was playing the S with Muddy, they looked at me and said, 'MF, you didn't tell me you knew that. You older than you say you are.' And I say, 'Well, that's what I learned, man. I learned this before I did any damn thing else.' And so they let him stay. And, of course, the rest is pretty much history on some wonderful backup to Muddy Waters on Folk Singer. But he still can't break through with the Chess Brothers to be able to be Buddy Guy out front. In the interim, he hooks up with a cat, a harmonica player, who had also worked with Muddy but had decided to go out on his own. And that guy was known as Junior Wells. And Buddy Guy and Junior Wells then make a real name for themselves as they get out there together along with the band. So I got a few tracks now in the next set here on WPFW in Washington, D.C. with Buddy Guy and Junior Wells. Let's start with this one, thing called the Hoodoo Man Blues.

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Lord, you know what? Everybody, they tell me somebody done hoodoo the hoodoo, man.

just a few by Buddy Guy and Junior Wells. There's a slew more wonderful pairing. Unfortunately, as time goes on, Junior starts to drink heavier and heavier, and it sort of interferes with what way Buddy sees things, and so they sort of go their own way. They occasionally hook up again. They do an acoustic album that Alligator releases a few years later, but really, that early stuff is the height of everything. You heard Messing with the Kid, Little by Little, Snatch It Back and Hold It, Stop Breaking Down, and The Hoodoo Man Blues, all Buddy Guy and Junior Wells. And we're celebrating the upcoming 90th birthday for Buddy Guy. Just remarkable. And he deserves all the cheers and the flowers and all of it that he's gotten over the past few years. Long overdue, but just remarkable. He's with us 90 years old. He's still out there touring. Now, I saw him about a year ago, maybe a year and a half ago, with what, quote-unquote, was going to be his last tour. But now he's out with the 90th tour, the 90th birthday tour. A big part of it is because of the movie Sinners, sort of jumping forward in time here. But if you saw Sinners, then you know that Buddy Guy has a part in it. And at the very, very end, and I mean after all the credits, when you thought the whole movie was over, up comes Buddy Guy, and he does a number, and it's a whole wonderful bit to finish up. A really fine movie. If you have not seen the movie Sinners, I urge you to do that. I urge you to dig deeper than thinking it's a vampire story. Sort of think about symbolism, and there might be more to it. I don't want to say much more because I don't want to, if you haven't seen it, I don't want to spoil what's going on, but give that some thought. But it sort of reinvigorated once again Buddy's career, and look, he's no fool. He can get back out there again, and he's probably charging twice as much as he was before. And he was finally eventually charging a fair amount before that, but all deserved. So where am I here now? I'm Buddy Guy. Eventually, the Chess Brothers realize, well, maybe Buddy Guy does have some talent, and we should find a way to feature him. So they record some music with Buddy Guy. I got two cuts I'm going to play for you, where Buddy Guy is now the leader of the session. He does these for Chess Records. There's more that he did for Chess. I've just picked two. And then I have a couple of tracks, because even though Chess brings them forward, they really don't understand how to merchandise them, how to get them out there. And Buddy is very frustrated. In England, Eric Clapton's talking about the greatest guitar player there is, this cat in Chicago named Buddy Guy. But in America, nobody is really paying attention. So Buddy goes to England and Europe for a while. And it's there that he records for a little label called JSP. So after the two songs that I'm start to set with, which were Chess, I'm going to play a couple of tunes from the JSP stuff, where Buddy is so frustrated with all these folks borrowing his riffs, using what he has already been doing, and yet he's not getting any of the accolades and nor any of the money or any of it. And so he has a couple of tunes where, you know what, I'm just going to put it right out here in music. So I'm going to play those two for you. And then we're going to jump up and play some of the more contemporary Buddy. So let's go start here. Two tunes, Buddy Guy, Chess Records. First tune called Stone Crazy. Darling, you

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Buddy Guy doing a Barrett Strong tune that was a Motown tune, to be honest, Money. And Buddy is one of the first to realize, yo, there's lots of music out here within the African-American community, and it doesn't have to just stick as soul music or R&B. I can integrate it and turn it into blues, and Money is one of the, is an example of that, and it's became more and more popular as time went on, but Buddy's on the forefront of that. Then we heard the two from Buddy when things weren't so going so well for him, and he just sort of said, the hell with it. I'm not putting up with it. I'm just going to lay it all out there. We heard Damn Right I Got the Blues and DJ Play My Blues. And honestly, it works because he returns to the States and he finds that there's an audience that is much more receptive and much more willing to accept and appreciate what he does, and his career then starts to rebuild and take off. And before that, I also played you I Can't Quit the Blues and Stone Crazy, a couple of Chess cuts off when he was

really, really wonderful programming. So don't go anywhere. We've got plenty more for you here at WPFW. Listener-sponsored radio, please remember that. We have a pledge drive coming up, and I'm hoping that you guys are going to be very, very generous and really help us out. That starts on August 2nd. Saturday, we'll have 2 days during the drive. That'd be August 9th, and we'll finish, or August 7th, and we'll finish the drive on August 15th, would be the last day of the drive. So keep us in mind as that comes upon you. We need you. We're going to always use your help, and it's part of the symbiotic relationship between community radio and the community. And we have appreciated your support that you've given us for 49 years. So I want to switch here now. I want to jump up much more contemporary for Buddy. Like I said, I have gotten to spend some real time with Buddy and get to know him. And over those years, he's sort of, you've seen a change in some of his personality as people have began to recognize what made him so great and appreciate him. He also began to appreciate the audience and realize that as he was getting older, those that were his contemporaries and those were that are in front of him, for instance, B.B. King's a good 10, 15 years older than Buddy, were slipping and passing away, and looking around and realize and watching the way B.B. handled the role as being the number one ambassador for the blues, Buddy learned his lessons, and he sort of tempers himself some. He becomes much more open with people, much warmer with them, and it all makes for what we see today is the grand master of the blues and probably the leading up at the top of the pyramid, although I have to say Taj Mahal is not behind, too far behind him on that pyramid. So I want to play some of this newer material where the interesting, the songwriting changes a little bit. Part of that has to do with over the past 5 or 6 albums, working with a guy by the name of Tom Hambridge, who is a fabulous songwriter. And one of Tom's things is, and Tom's also Buddy's drummer, if you've seen Buddy's shows over the past few years. But one of the things that Tom does so well with Buddy is that he sits and talks to Buddy about various things, and then Buddy tells him some stories. Tom takes some of what Buddy says and turns them into songs, and they're co-credited both to Tom and Buddy, but Tom's doing a lot of the writing. Buddy is providing the background for Tom to write from. He also starts to experiment looking at some different music. So I'm going to play a cut in this set called Done Got Old. And Buddy wasn't really familiar with the North Mississippi Hill Country Blues, R.L. Burnside Jr. Kimbrough. When he was made hip to it, he really dug it. And he ended up recording a whole record of that stuff. And one of those cuts is Done Got Old. But we're going to start with this one, more later day Buddy Guy. We're going to take this right up to the top of the hour. So here we go, Buddy Guy, and It Feels Like Rain.

0: 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More information about attending this event is on our homepage, wpfw.org. 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
1: Well, I done got old. Can't do the things I used to do.

I can't look like I used to. I can't walk like I used to. I can't love like I used to. And now things done changed, and I done got old. I can't do the things I used to do because I'm an old man.

not the same. I'm a very

WPFW's summer membership drive runs August 2nd through the 15th. During that time, we hold space for you, our listeners, to support the critical work that we've done for 49 years. Our theme is reimagining Black liberation through our collective humanity in honor of Black August. And in that spirit, we dedicate this pledge drive to recent ancestor, WPFW's first program director, Young Lord, and Black Panther, Denise Oliver Velez, an immensely creative, scholarly, and revolutionary woman. Programmatically, WPFW remains committed to the radically liberatory vision that Denise held for the station, imparted through both music and message. 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Unapologetically emancipatory, people-centered, independent media. Thank you.

0: brothers and sisters, ladies and gentlemen, kings and queens, please help me welcome to the mic, Sister Kim Bae.
1: Hey, hey, yes, it is your Sister Kim Bae. How is everyone doing today?

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Right now. Right now. None other than your brother, the King Man, the Rasta Man occupying the big chair.

0: EZ. Okay, I hear you now. Yes, I do. I'm not sure if I'm hearing you in the studio or on the mic.
1: I'm going to be sending positive energy anyway, you know.
0: Yeah, I think I'm hearing you in the background. I'm not hearing you on your headset or on the mic. Let's go on and get the music going, and then we're going to work that out so you all can hear your brother Z Lion. We can't move on if you can't hear the King Man. You have to hear the King Man. But we're going to start off in Jamaica with some good reggae, kicking it off with Run Bald Head, Junior Delgado.

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0: voice coming out of the late great Mr. Gregory Isaac, a thing called Beautiful Africa, you know, which it's never a thing in the West, you know. Everybody's not living in a cave and in a hut over in Africa, you know. Africa is very beautiful, even with high-rise building and all of that stuff. Anyway, Dennis Brown, the world is troubled, and you know it. Johnny Clark, Roots Natty Congo, Freddie McGregor, Bobby Babylon, Junior Delgado, Ron Ballhead, the Natty Dreader come. Yes, and I want to big up all the lions and lioness.
1: Oh no, it's that time, you know, again. Oh Lord,
0: you know,
1: mercy.
0: It's the Leo season. Ooh. Season. You know. So all the lioness and lions out there. Yeah, calling with your roar. I need a roar from you today. Nice. And if you're on social media and you tune into the Culture Shack, I want to see your lion paw. Show me a lion paw. It's that serious. It's about the lions and the lioness right now.
1: All right.
0: Yes, so you're inside the Culture Shack with me, DJ Z Lion, and your sister, Kim Bae.
1: Hey, everybody. We are having a good time. Even though it's only a half an hour, not quite a half an hour in, but we're still having a wonderful time. It's always good to be here on WPFW and in the shack with you all, our Shack Village listeners. We love you. We love you. We love you. And we're going to keep the music going. We're going to keep it going. We're going into a little bit of R&B, a little bit of neo-soul.
0: Jazzy kind of.
1: Jazzy. Okay. All right. Yeah. Like we say, we have something for everyone. Kicking this segment off with A Child with the Blues, Miss Erykah Badu.

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0: Wild and free, Curtis Mayfield. You know, I used to be wild and free once upon a time.
1: So often.
0: I got married. And now I'm just a boring wife. Oh, my God. I'm boring, right, Z? Have I gotten boring from the time you first met me?
1: Boredom is a state of mind.
0: You know what I mean. Just engage. Have fun. Play with me. Play my game. He not playing, you guys. Call him and fuss him out for not engaging.
1: Boredom is a state of mind.
0: Anyway, that was Curtis Mayfield. False Faces, Billy Paul. Forgive Them, Father, Lauryn Hill. It's Time, Bobby Alou. The Message, Simande. Z-Line loves that song. Run. Well, you love that band. You love the band.
1: It's a great band.
0: Yeah, it is. They fooled me. They fooled me. I'm thinking there's somebody else, and they weren't. Run, Otis Kane, again, opening the segment with A Child with the Blues, Erykah Badu. Shout out time. Shout out my mommy. Hey, mommy. Mama Navoyo. How are you, Mama Navoyo? Mama Paulette. Hey, Mama Paulette. Love, Dr. Rhonda Moore, Mama Hazel, Wordhead Bootstrap all the way over there in Florida, Halima in Florida. What's up, girl? Mama Brenda, Chris and Debbie, they here?
1: I think they're in transition.
0: Right? In transition, yeah. Hey, Judy Davis, Brother Marvin, Cynthia McIver, Mary Jefferson, everyone else who's tuned in.
1: Halima and Ishmael.
0: Halima. We have two Halimas. Yeah. Halima and Ishmael. And they found out that they went to, I think, elementary school together. They found that out at one of the proverb shows. They got to talking. Isn't that something?
1: Small world.
0: We're all connected one way or the other. We're all connected. Yeah.
1: Yep.
0: How you feeling, Z?
1: I'm feeling good.
0: You are in the
1: It's a beautiful day today.
0: Absolutely beautiful. Absolutely.
1: It's not too hot, you know, and it's not chilly, so it's good.
0: It's just right. That's right.
1: Good vitamin D out there.
0: Tuned into the Culture Shack with Z Lion, DJ Z Lion, and your sister Kim Bay. We're having a wonderful time. Hope you are as well. Keep in mind, is it next week, Z? Is it next week the fun drive starts?
1: The second.
0: Yeah, August 2nd. Keep in mind, we're going to need you. We will be calling on you if you've never pledged before. Now would be the time. If you never pledged Culture Shack, but you listen to us, now would be the time. Because we need, this is like a lifeline for us. We hope it is for you as well. So we need to maintain this good thing we got going on with you all.
1: And you know, anything good, they're trying to stop it. They're trying to,
0: suppress.
1: Yeah, so... So right now, we have to make sure that we protect and secure this good thing, you know, all of this good thing that PFW brings to you each and every Saturday. Mm-hmm. And every day, actually, every day.
0: Every day, 24 hours a day.
1: Yeah.
0: Every single day.
1: Let's protect it.
0: Yes. All right, where are we going?
1: We're going to make first a stop in Grenada, and then we're going to make a stop in Jamaica.
0: All right. You guys ready? Hold on to your hats, because we're about to move these hips a little bit.
1: It's a little bit of different flavor coming out of the Caribbean. It's like more like an Afrobeat kind of thing coming out of the Caribbean. It's not actually soca, but, you know, it's...
0: Okay, both of these?
1: Both of these two artists.
0: Okay, you know. But they're from the Caribbean, but they're giving us a Afrobeat flavor.
1: Yeah.
0: You know, they're merging the two. I've noticed lately a lot of the dancehall and Afrobeat has been sounding kind of similar.
1: Yeah.
0: Yeah. All right, let's take a listen.
1: Sabrina Francis out of Grenada.
0: I definitely hear the Afrobeat influence already.

0: Out of Nigeria, techno and South Africa, Mafiki Zolo. Enjoy. I like that collaboration. Nice and fun. Then out of Tanzania or Tanzania, however you pronounce it. What's the correct pronunciation? Tanzania?
1: Depends on where you're from.
0: Okay. Amaloa by Harmonize. Yeah, we tried in Africa, tried across the continents.
1: Prior to that, we had My Lover by Melody.
0: M-E-L-O-D-E-E. Get it right.
1: Yes. And we were in Grenada with Sabrina Francis. Thing called Don't Waste My Time.
0: That's right. Time is too precious. She is not trying to have hers wasted at all. Speaking of which, make sure you are living life to the fullest. If you're not there, at least strive to get there. Make sure you are enjoying your life and you are living for yourself first. Well, you know, God first and then others. Because so many people are leaving us.
1: Young.
0: When I go, I want to say I lived the heck out of this life and left nothing behind. I used to be able to say that, and then I got a little complacent. But now I'm returning. I am returning with the fire, believe me. All right, we're going to keep it moving, Z.
1: We're going to keep it moving.
0: All right, you got some reggae.
1: Yeah, we're getting into the lovers aspect of the culture shock today.
0: Okay.
1: All right.
0: And don't touch that dial.
1: Don't
0: make
1: touch
0: sure
1: it.
0: You tell a friend, bring a friend, WPFW. 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So there's no, and you can tune in if you're in the area, 89.3 FM, Washington, D.C. So there's no reason you should not be tuned in to WPFW. And definitely, there's no reason you should not be tuned into the Culture Shack.
1: Take us around with you.
0: Yeah.

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Thank you.

0: Torch and Lutan Fire, thing called Grateful. And then our Little Lux love segment, Walking Away, on the Rhythm 91, Dwayne Stevenson. Ghetto Girl, Kenny Blessing and Deli Ranks. Lay My Head, Romaine Virgo. You're inside the Culture Shack with me, DJ Z Lion.
1: And your sister Kim B. Hey, hey, hey. Big ups to Crystal Harris. I think she's still on there. She's tuned in via social media over there.
0: Yeah.
1: What's up, girl? What's up? Your Leo sistren. Same birthday.
0: Same birthday.
1: Same day. Yes, sir. Yes, sir.
0: My twin.
1: Those Leos. Gotta love them.
0: Not everybody would overstand. It's a Leo thing, you know what I mean? You know what I mean, Crystal?
1: I gave up trying to overstand, understand, stand. I gave up. Just let you be. I'm going to just let you be. I wanted to big ups. Bob is from Augusttown, Jamaica, and he's tuned in from Mount Airy, Maryland.
0: Big up yourself, Bob.
1: But he wanted to big up the Rockers Youth Movement, and they're celebrating their 45-year anniversary, 45 years in service, dealing, helping, nurturing the youth. How amazing is that?
0: Beautiful thing.
1: The Rockers Youth Movement celebrating 45 years. Big ups.
0: Enough respect.
1: Thanks for calling, Bob. It was nice talking to you, brother.
0: Yeah, and right now we're about to get into some more love things.
1: I am excited about this segment for all of you who love love, all of you who love old school R&B, some crooning. This segment is just for you. No, it's for others too, but it's especially for you.
0: It's always my favorite topic, though. Love. You know, love is love and love is lovely.
1: It's not just even love. It's this segment, the artists and the songs in this segment. Come on. Let's stop talking. Let's give it to them. Aretha Franklin, Queen of Soul. Ain't no way at all. Woo!
0: Classics.

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During that time, we hold space for you, our listeners, to support the critical work that we've done for 49 years. Our theme is reimagining Black liberation through our collective humanity in honor of Black August. And in that spirit, we dedicate this pledge drive to recent ancestor, WPFW's first program director, Young Lord and Black Panther, Denise Oliver Velez, an immensely creative, scholarly, and revolutionary woman. Programmatically, WPFW remains committed to the radically liberatory vision that Denise held for the station, imparted through both music and message. 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Unapologetically emancipatory, people-centered, independent media. Thank you.

0: Z-Lion. Z-Lion, I'm about to talk that stuff. Practice what you preach. Come on, here I am waiting. This what you preach. Ah, Barry White, come on, practice what you preach. Billy Stewart, D.C. native, I do love you. Anita Baker, good love. And we had some Blue Magic. Man, when they start talking that stuff and they lower that voice to a whisper and talking about take my hand, you know you're going to take it. Sisters, you know you're going to take it every time. And they're like,
1: That's what it sounds.
0: That's all we hear. That's all we hear, and so that's all bees? We need to hear. Nah, it's the hey baby, take my hand, and we like okay. And as I just don't want to be lonely. Opening this segment with the Queen Aretha Franklin. Ain't no way. This is your sister Kim Bay, and I'm heading on out of here. It's about that time. We had a wonderful, wonderful show, a wonderful day with you all. Thanks for the calls, the texts, the social media pop-ins. Know that we love you, and make sure you get out there and live life to the fullest, because tomorrow is not promised. So many people are leaving us, and you want to leave on a good note. All right, I'm out. Love you, and stay safe.
1: All right, keep it locked, because Caribbeana is coming up next, and it's about time for us to put this thing in gear and get on out of here to another culture shock of fear. All right, be well, be safe. You are loved.
0: What you leaving us on?
1: Let's stay together.
0: Always and forever. DJ Z-Lion, Sister Kim Bay, and the Culture Shack and WPFW. Let's stay together.

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We project education, entertainment, enlightenment. 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

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And tonight, just a quick note, for the next 3 hours, it's all about good music, good energy, and pure island vibes. Stay right here. This is Caribbeana.

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We're just getting into the groove on this July 25th edition, setting the tone with some real Caribbean flavor. 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Stay with me.

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0: WPFW's Summer Membership Drive runs August 2nd through the 15th. 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Our theme is reimagining Black liberation through our collective humanity in honor of Black August. And in that spirit, we dedicate this pledge drive to recent ancestor, WPFW's first program director, Young Lord, and Black Panther, Denise Oliver Velez, an immensely creative, scholarly, and revolutionary woman. Programmatically, WPFW remains committed to the radically liberatory vision that Denise held for the station, imparted through both music and message. 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Unapologetically emancipatory, people-centered, independent media. Thank you.
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0: Well, today on Caribbeana, we are honored to welcome Father Branca John, a Roman Catholic priest from the Commonwealth of Dominica. Before answering God's call to the priesthood, Father John was one of Dominica's most celebrated calypsonians, performing under the name De Breaks and winning the National Calypso Monarch title. Yes, and quite an achievement. He was ordained a Catholic priest in 2013 and has become known throughout the Caribbean for his inspiring preaching, social commentary, and daily spiritual messages. Father John, many people knew you first as De Breaks, the Calypsonian. Can you tell us about your journey from the Calypso tent to the Catholic altar?
1: Quite a journey it was. But there are still some, I think quite a few who say that the journey began even whilst I was singing calypso, or even before that. There are many who say that when they listen to the songs that I sang, that they were gospel songs. They were gospel songs. Yeah. And well, I mean, I didn't engage in any smutty calypso singing.
0: Right.
1: That was never my thing.
0: Right, right. Yeah.
1: Social commentary, political commentary, really, if it is done well, it is supposed to be a message of life, message of growth and development. So really, it is the gospel message, because that's what the gospel message is. But after I left calypso competition, I still sing calypso from time to time, and I still write calypso.
0: Right, right.
1: But after I left the competition, I moved to the States, and the call to the priesthood was heard more clearly.
0: Yes,
1: and I was able to respond.
0: Right, right. Was there a particular moment when you realized that God was calling you to the priesthood?
1: Well, it started, I would think, when I was still a teenager. When I was a teenager, I felt that movement. I felt that movement towards the altar. And as a young man in my early 20s, being involved in all these other activities,
0: right,
1: it was more difficult to discern the call. But when I moved to the States in 2000, I was not involved in as many community activities, being new to the States.
0: Yes.
1: So I was able to hear it clearly, or
0: right,
1: clearly,
0: right.
1: And to discern it, to right. discern that call, because there was still the pull, the attraction to the altar.
0: Right.
1: So,
0: okay.
1: Yeah, I was able to discern that a little better.
0: So it wasn't a difficult decision to do then.
1: Oh yes, it was. Oh, absolutely. Of course, it was, because I was not. I was in my 30s. I had a life. I was working. I was going to school, and I was involved in a relationship.
0: Right,
1: So,
0: right.
1: yeah, of course, it was difficult to make that decision.
0: Looking back today, what lessons has that journey taught you about faith and sacrifice?
1: Hmm.

0: move when I had to move. It was that grounding in faith that did that. So that lesson taught me about being grounded. The foundation has to be set early, and it makes the ability to answer the call a little easier if you're grounded. If you're grounded. Patience, it has taught me patience. Patience. The Lord the Lord works in mysterious ways. Yes, we say that the Lord is patient. He's very patient. He works with us. He works with our limitations and our strengths. So it taught me patience, to be patient with myself and to be patient with others as well. Because we don't all journey in the same way. So it taught me that lesson. And it taught me too that I can't run away from God.
1: That's very
0: Like
1: true.
0: the prophet Jonah.
1: How has your experience as a Calypsonian helped shape your ministry as a priest?
0: The Calypsonian is really the voice of the people. Calypso, when it's done well, is the cry of the people. It is saying what the people would like to say, but they don't have the platform to say it. Okay, that's what Calypso is if it's done well. Preaching from the pulpit, religious preaching, is taking the word of God and articulating it to the people. And prayer, intercessory prayer as a priest, is taking the prayer of the people and bringing it to God. So the calypso continues.
1: What concerns do you have about the future of authentic calypso music and the Caribbean cultural expression?
0: I am concerned about calypso, the art form, especially at home in Dominica and in the Caribbean too. I am concerned about calypso as an art form, because calypso as an art form is, as I said a while ago, is about articulating the cry of the people. And it must not be muzzled. And it must not become a vehicle for the Calypsonian to vent his own frustrations. No, it must be bigger than that. The Calypso is bigger than the Calypsonian. So I am concerned about Calypso being muzzled. I'm concerned about Calypso being used as a vehicle just to vent one's personal frustrations. The Calypsonian must always be cognizant of the fact that he has an office. He or she has an office as a representative of the people. So yeah, people have been saying to me about, Calypso is losing what it used to have, and I sense that that is what they're talking about, that sometimes the calypso does not really articulate what the people are feeling.
1: Can the church and Caribbean cultural traditions work together to address social challenges facing young people, especially?
0: Of course, that is a job of civil society to address the issues of young people, of people in general. But of course, as church, the job of the church is to proclaim the message of salvation, to proclaim the message of Jesus Christ. And ultimately, that is the salvation of the world. So the church must not shy away from that. The church must clearly articulate that and bring other partners in to assist with the proclamation of that message. And the same thing that I'm concerned about with Calypso, that same concern applies to the church as well. The gospel message must not be muzzled. It must be spoken clearly and unabashedly.
1: You have been outspoken about crime.

0: crime, violence, illegal drugs, and the loss of young lives in
1: Yes,
0: Dominica.
1: I
0: What
1: have.
0: are the root causes of these problems?
1: Well, I mean, when you trace those things back, many of those problems begin at home, eh? At home, at home. A lot of our young men get involved in a lot of violent crime, gang violence, gang involvement from school. Now we have a problem at the high schools with gang involvement and gang violence and guns. And it is because that these young men and some of our young ladies don't get the love, the nurturing, the formation at home. At home. And if they don't get it at home, they're gonna look for it elsewhere. And when they join gangs and they try to associate with their friends, it is because a lot of times it's, something is lacking at the house, something is lacking at the home. The discipline, the formation that I got, that my peers got, those who are older than us got. A lot of our young people don't get that today, so they look for it elsewhere. They look to be guided by their peers, by their friends, and very often it is like the blind leading the blind. So we see this as they get older and they leave school, they become adults, they have to survive, so they get into criminal activity to survive. And that's a problem.
0: What role should churches, families, schools, and governments play in reversing these troubling trends?
1: Again, it goes back to the message of the gospel, and I think as church we can do a better job at addressing family problems, walking or journeying with people, particularly with families. Pope Francis made a big deal about journeying with others, journeying with others, and I think that is where we need to up our game, if you want to put it that way. To journey, to do a better job at journeying with families. That's where we struggle as church, and that's where the problem begins. At home, at home. We preach the gospel, we proclaim the gospel, yes, but it is not reaching where it ought to reach in the way that it ought to reach. And so I think we have to do a better job at packaging the message to get to our target audience, which is the home, the home.
0: How do we give young Caribbean people hope in a time of economic uncertainty and migration?
1: Yeah, again, there is hope in Jesus Christ, and we cannot move away from that. That is our message, that in the Lord there is hope, and to hope is to expect from God. And yes, people have economic problems, the world has problems, the world has economic difficulties and challenges. There will always be that. But the message of the church and the message of those who proclaim the gospel must always be Jesus Christ ought to be the center of your life. And with Jesus Christ at the center of your life, everything else will take shape, everything else will be formed around that. He's the hub. He's the hub. And sometimes we try to make Jesus not the center, but something on the fringe. One of the options, one of the options. And if nothing else is working, then we will seek the Lord. But no, that doesn't work. He has to be the center, and everything else forms around him, around him. That is the message that we cannot shy away from, and we cannot be ashamed of that. We can't be ashamed of that.
0: So what message would you share with Caribbean policymakers about creating safer and more just societies?
1: That is the message that I've been preaching from the time I became a priest, and it hasn't changed. If public policy is not rooted in the Word of God, it is not good policy. If law is not rooted in the Word of God and in the precepts of the gospel, it is not good law. It may address certain issues. It may even attempt to solve a problem here and there, but in the end, we will take two steps forward and five steps back. We will not make progress as we ought to make progress.
0: Right.
1: Development is not only economic. Development is not only about people having nice things at their disposal, having infrastructure and good schools and good water systems. Yes, all these things are nice, but if the putting together of those wonderful projects and programs, even for the young people that we're talking about, if those things are not rooted in the gospel, they will fall apart eventually.
0: Right. During emancipation celebrations, you spoke about honoring our ancestors and leaving a better society for future generations. Why is that message especially important today?
1: Because we got a society, we got a community from those who came before us. It is selfish. It is selfish, in my view, not to live for those who are coming behind.
0: Yeah.
1: We ought to live something better for those who are coming after us.
0: Right.
1: Because those who came before us left us something. So we shouldn't dismantle what they gave us. We should build on it so that those who are coming after can have something to build on to live for those who are coming after them.
0: Right.
1: That is an act of charity. It's a charitable thing to do. Anything less than that is selfishness, and it's a sin.
0: Yes. How should Caribbean people balance modernization with preserving their cultural and historical identity?
1: We can't get away from modernization and, you know, modern development and advancement in technology. You know, nowadays the go is the AI and all of these things. We can't get away from that. But there is good culture and there are bad habits. So just because it is new and just because it is attractive and it smells of advancement doesn't mean it's always good.
0: Right.
1: So for instance, Pope Leo XIV just issued a document about the proper use of AI and the proper use of technology.
0: Right.
1: And all of these advancements in technology must take into account that the human person is God's most cherished possession. And we ought to do nothing in terms of modernization and advancement to dehumanize the person, the human person, to make the human person less than he or she is. The human person must always be as God intended us to be, his cherished and prized possession with intellect and will. We are made in the image and likeness of God. So advancement and modernization must not sideline the human being, but help the human being to grow.
0: Yes. Your daily devotional messages have reached people across the Caribbean and beyond. Mm. Did you ever imagine that this ministry would become so influential?
1: No, I didn't. No. When I did that, it was just to facilitate my friends, a group chat, who were talking all the time amongst ourselves, and I thought that as the priest and the group, we should pray.
0: Yes.
1: So I started doing something for us to pray in the morning, and one of them sent it out to a friend of theirs, and before you know it, everybody else wanted it.
0: Yeah.
1: And now it's, well, the rest is history, as they say.
0: Yeah, even I am getting it.
1: I get it too.
0: Well, what is God's message for the Caribbean people at this moment in our history?
1: It seems as though that the Caribbean, from observations from what's happening in the world, that we are not growing. We're not growing. I measure the Caribbean. One of the measuring sticks I use for growth in the Caribbean is our cricket team, the West Indies cricket team. The West Indies cricket team used to be the dominant team in the world in the late 70s and 80s and up to 1995, 96. We dominated world cricket, and after that, we started declining. And with the decline of the West Indies cricket team, came the decline of Caribbean society.
0: Yes.
1: And the morale of Caribbean people has been declining. Our population is not growing, and it seems that we're decreasing in productivity. So we are at a crucial stage now in our history as Caribbean people. A lot of our young people are migrating out of the Caribbean. Those who do well at school, those who are skilled, they move to the bigger markets,
0: Yes.
1: try to advance themselves. And it seems as if our situation is becoming hopeless. But there is hope for us. There is hope for us because we are blessed in the Caribbean with, despite the challenges with the weather systems, we're still blessed with good weather year round. We're still blessed with natural resources, and we have the opportunity to be secure when it comes to food and to supply the rest of the world with food if we do this well. Certainly to secure ourselves for sure, and to supply our neighbors not too far from us with food. We have this ability. But the challenge for the Caribbean has always been and continues to be the unity of its people and the unifying of its people to work together to stop competing with each other in a negative way, to put aside the insularity, to stop seeing ourselves as this island better than that island, or this island bigger than this island. We are all small islands. But if we come together, and I think that was the plan with Federation in the 60s, if we come together, there's strength in coming together. There is strength in unity. We know that. But for some reason, Caribbean leaders and Caribbean people can't seem to come together for the bigger cause. But the way the world is going now, we might be forced to do this at some point in our history. And I hope it's sooner rather than later. To bind together, to be unified, to be one unit, that would be great. And of course, to build on the faith that our ancestors left us. We are a believing people. Caribbean people are a believing people. No matter where I go in the Caribbean to proclaim the gospel, it is the same. We believe. We are believers. But there are certain things creeping into our culture now, with modernization and modernity, that could affect that. And we have to be careful with this. We have to watch this, that God always remains the center of Caribbean life. That is our culture. That's what we received from those who came before us. And that is
0: So,
1: what we ought to pass on to our younger folks.
0: finally, if you could leave our listeners with one thought about faith, service, and nation building, what would it be?
1: We are on earth to love God, to know God, and to serve God in this life. That's why we are here. And the moment we move away from this, our economies will fall apart, our families will fall apart, our small and vulnerable nations will fall apart. We are here to love God, to know God, and to serve God. That is the way forward. That has always been the way forward, and it continues to be the way forward. There is no deviation from that. The moment we deviate from that, we lose ourselves, we lose our families, we lose our small communities, and we lose our societies.
0: Father Branca John, thank you for sharing your inspiring journey from Calypso monarch to Catholic priest, from cultural icon to spiritual leader. Your life reminds us that faith, culture, and service can work together to uplift our communities. We wish you continued blessings in your ministry throughout Dominica and the Caribbean.
1: Amen. God bless you, brother.
0: Thank you.
1: All right.
0: 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You're tuned into Caribbeana, and I'm Vaughn Martin. Moving into another hour of Caribbean music and culture. Let's keep the vibes going.

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0: Today we celebrate one of Trinidad and Tobago's distinguished cultural voices, Rudolph Eastman, author of Masses at Jambi. Through his writing and lifelong commitment in carnival, Mr. Eastman has explored the history, spirituality, artistry, and social significance of masquerade. We also congratulate him on his recent award of recognition for his outstanding contributions and continued support of Caribbean culture. Thank you very much for joining us, Mr. Eastman.
1: It's my pleasure.
0: Yes, yes. Well, congratulations are indeed worthy, you know. What does this recognition mean to you personally and professionally after years of documenting and promoting carnival culture?
1: I don't know, maybe, I must say, might be humbled, basically.
0: Yes, yes.
1: Because it's what a labor of love.
0: Right.
1: I've been doing this from as long as I could remember.
0: Yeah. Yeah.
1: So many years, always involved in some aspect of culture, you know?
0: Right, right, right, right. But Trinidad is a place like that. It draws you into that kind of thing, huh?
1: Certainly, certainly.
0: Yeah.
1: You're on the button.
0: Many people work behind the scenes to preserve our cultural heritage. Do you see this award as recognition not only for yourself, but for an entire community of artists, historians, and masqueraders?
1: Exactly, because you, when you're involved in culture, you meet all kinds of people, those alive, those who are no longer with us, those who have been doing it just for the love of it.
0: Yeah.
1: You know, Trinidad, as you rightly say, we all, Trinidad is a special place, you know, in this world, eh?
0: Yes. Yes, yes, definitely, man. Yeah. The title, Masses at Jambi, is both intriguing and deeply rooted in Caribbean folklore. What inspired the title, and what message were you hoping to convey?
1: Okay, several things. When we look at masquerade, this came about this came about because of my father was a mass man in his days.
0: Yeah.
1: He used to play mass. So, you know, when they get together and they're taking the little drink and the rest, you will hear all stories about mass.
0: Right, right, right.
1: And that was part of it. But not only performance of the mass art, but you would hear about the spirituality in mass.
0: Uh-huh.
1: Things that happen in mass then, events that happen in mass.
0: Right, right, right.
1: So that was one of the things that, you know, spurred me on listening to all of those stories over time.
0: Right, right.
1: Of what happened and characters, people playing characters. And by playing characters, certain events happen, you know, and we could go on and on and on.
0: Right, right, right, right, right, right. For listeners who have not yet read the book, how would you describe its central theme?
1: Well, what I try to do is not only talk about masquerade and show the African connection, because most people are not aware of the African connection with masquerade.
0: Yeah.
1: And for several reasons. Because remember, we all live in a Eurocentric society, eh? And because living in a Eurocentric society, the social aspect of mass was really controlled by the status quo, as you would say.
0: Yeah, yeah.
1: And what I attempted to do was to show, one, the connection of masquerade and the mass art,
0: right,
1: as it connected to Africa, because most people don't know that.
0: Yeah.
1: And also show what was happening with the mass art in terms of all the problems that we had for performance.
0: Right, right.
1: And incidentally, you also, if you read the book, you would see that I also spoke about mass in Brazil.
0: Yes. Yes.
1: Mass in also, masquerade also in Cuba.
0: Right.
1: I did not do much or anything really on Haiti, because Haiti have always been exposed to that also, eh? In terms of the connection. And what you would find, once you read, you would see there's a commonality of masquerade in the way how it was performed. Not only how it was performed, but you would see a commonality in the attempts to suppress the masquerade by the authorities, the status quo. So if you look at masquerade in Brazil, it's the same thing that has happened with the authorities, the same thing in Cuba. And this is the sort of thing. So what I wanted to show people, well, okay, we normally have a lot of arguments about masks coming from France and all of these things. And that is what really spurred me on to do something. And about around 1985, I was invited by the was it the public library, which is now Van Nuys, to do a lecture on that, which was really well received. And I always thought that I could do something more on it until I got that inspiration, because I have to thank although he's no longer with us, but I have to thank Professor Brindsay Samaru, because he kind of used to spur me on with these things, to do, because I work as a resource person for him for many years.
0: Well, you explore Carnival as more than entertainment. How
1: It's
0: does
1: more than
0: mas
1: entertainment.
0: yeah, but how does masquerade become a form of storytelling, resistance, and identity?
1: Because, okay, masquerade, let's go to the source. Masquerade, even as now in Africa, is part of the energy, part of the sense of self in this, which it tells you it's part of the what you recall, just as you have spirituality as part of it, just as you have certain common things in society, out in Africa. Every day is a festival, eh? And it's tied in terms of how people live, what people do, whether it's in the form of music, whether in the form of dance, whether in the form of poetry, whatever it is, whether they are working, they express themselves as a part of the expression of African people. And I always ask people, that's why we talk, that is why we give this talk about the biogenetic memory. Because when we talk about the biogenetic memory, we do things in the Caribbean or in the diaspora that we don't even understand why we do it, but we do it. I ask people, why it is you ever see children whine or children dance? And you and it is even connected to the names of children. When you call it, when in like let's say in the Yoruba culture, when you say Babatunde, that's name, father has returned. What does that tell you? That the child has some of the traits of maybe a grandfather, or the traits of an uncle or somebody who have been here before. And we say it so easy. That child resembled the grandmother, or that child resembled the grand. And she used to she just do things like how Tanti used to do it, So we have that inner self of the biogenetic, and that is also in expressed in our festivals. Right?
0: Yeah.
1: Especially in tradition and masking.
0: Right. Now, having observed Carnival over many decades, what changes have impressed you the most?
1: I don't know if I'm impressed with some of the changes, because the reality of the situation is that we as a people will have to fight every day to keep our tradition. And you know about the Kambole riots, you know about the Hosa riots, you know all of these things. And there was a point in time that and that is why I'm saying the laws that were passed then was to suppress the African masquerades, African culture. All those things have been suppressed. So when you read the book, you would see that I make reference to many of the laws that were passed, okay, to suppress the all right. For example, if we look at the language in Trinidad or the Caribbean, you know what Patois? You know, once upon a time, you used to sing only Patois. The language was Patois, right? I remember a Calypsonian telling me one time, he said, "Listen, these people who judge in Kaiso, and remember, it's mainly sometimes the middle class people, eh? He say, when we sing a Kaiso, he say, if we sing two words apart, for we carry nothing, and it is evidence, all right. If you look, if you go back to Kaiso, you don't hear Patwa. The only person who challenged these people was Sparrow. Sasaye, you know, you had to fall in line then to what they want, what
0: So,
1: the authorities want."
0: So therefore, stop. Go ahead.
1: Yes, you go ahead.
0: Now, I was going to say that some people argue that modern carnival has become more commercial than cultural. How do you respond to that criticism?
1: Yes, it has. But then we have to understand why it became so. Because the people who, all right, for example, the people who conduct, let's say, bands, who are people who create bands, they're the people who put the money in the bands. Most of the people who are in that area, they are not really people who are connected with culture per se. They are connected with making money, right? I think Minshall said it a couple of years ago. Mass, right? Is not playing mass. You can't, because you don't have money to play mass, right? What you do, you have mass to make money. And we see it every day, because in masquerade, right? For example, this is another thing we have to understand, that when we talk about Carnival, in the early days of masquerade, it was never known as Carnival. We also have to talk about the influence of the church on the performance of masquerade also, eh? Right? The Christian church we're talking about. And that is how it came. That is how it came about, because masquerade really was supposed to be first to begin. It used to be around August.
0: Discover.
1: Beside being August, they stopped it, and they had something called the cattle races in the savannah. And this is the kind of thing that they used to put have always have something to try to stymie the African masquerade.
0: And then they put
1: They,
0: it 2 days before Ash Wednesday.
1: well, it was 3 days. It used to be Sunday, Monday, and Tuesday. And then they move it from Sunday, Monday, and Tuesday, and have it Monday and Tuesday before Ash Wednesday. We have to go and get ashes and all of them kind of thing.
0: Like more masking.
1: Is masking, is masking.
0: In Caribbean culture, a jambi carries many meanings. How do you interpret the term in relation to carnival and masquerade?
1: First to begin, the word, let's just say distilled walker.
0: Yes.
1: You find still workers all over West Africa.
0: Mokojambi.
1: And they, but in Trinidad, we call it Mokojambi.
0: Right.
1: But among different people in the book, in my book, you see the cover of that book?
0: Yes.
1: That is a statue in Ikorodu, Lagos.
0: Yes.
1: Right? So that's a statue. And there's a name for it, Asha.
0: That's right.
1: Okay, if you look inside the book, you will see I did an explanation of it. Now, Mokojumbi comes as a fusion of the African people getting together to play masquerade,
0: Right.
1: because the word Moko comes from the Ibibio people,
0: Right.
1: and the word Jumbi comes from the Kikongo word meaning spirit.
0: Right.
1: So is a combination of all of those things. Now,
0: JD Elder once told me that Moko comes from in tribute to the god of Omoko, the god of vengeance.
1: Moko, which also is a large, in Africa, among the African people, one of the parts of the society to use a lot of lodges, right? So that was part of the Ibibio people, a certain level. That's where you talk about the judgment and Moko can fall on you. Right?
0: My aunt had put too much of that on my mind. Is the drumbeat symbolic of ancestral memory, spirituality, social
1: Exactly,
0: commentary?
1: exactly. It is very symbolic of because masquerade also have a very important part with the ancestors, and that is across the board. So it is very symbolic of that. It is symbolic of the performances also of masquerade, of some of the characters in the masquerade. And all of this you can find if you go to West Africa, whether Guinea-Bissau, you go to Republic of Benin, among the Yoruba people, you go Ghana, you're going to get all of those things presently in the society.
0: Why is it important for young people in Trinidad and Tobago and throughout the diaspora to understand the history behind the carnival traditions?
1: It is important because it would help us in our nationalism. It would help us in understanding ourselves as a people. And, among other things, it is very important. But you see, part of it is that the young people are not really responsible for that. Remember, as I said before, we live in a Eurocentric society. So they don't determine the syllabus. They don't determine some of those things that which should be. You have like Trinidad, you have Trinidad, they have hybrids of masquerade all over in America and all these different places. But it is not taught in schools as it ought to be then. And this one of the and one of the reasons I was writing is to expose people to that area of it. Because you have mass, you have masquerade, but if you go back into the history of masquerading, when you had traditional mass, for example, you would see there are certain things that you could identify with masquerade, African masquerade. The wearing of the headpiece, the being on the road, you know, things like that. All of those things is part of African masquerade because that is what you see in African society. Now, because of the way how the society was structured, you had people, African people, playing traditional mass from the barrack yard, but you had the status quo not playing mass on the road. They used to play in the truck.
0: I remember that.
1: And when they play in the truck, and if you look at masquerade now, you will see certain things happening. It's like it's repeating itself. They come down from the truck and come on the road. And what they do, they used to play with rope around the band. Why you used to play with rope around the band? Because you don't want them people to come in the band. So it's all of these things we have to start observing. All of these things are that not only observing, but understanding the reason behind it in terms of the society that we live in.
0: Man, this is nice, you know. Okay. Thank you so much, Baba Rudolf Eastman.
1: Thank you very much for having me.
0: You're welcome. Rudolf Eastman is author of Mass is a Jumbie. And through his writing and lifelong commitment to Carnival, he has indeed explored the history, spirituality, and artistry and social significance of the masquerade. This is Vaughn Martin. Caribbeana continues.
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2: Days of mourning in Guyana, with death toll now 73 from ferry tragedy. Leaked voice notes put opposition in a very bad light in Jamaica. Public outrage in Trinidad and Tobago involving Emancipation Day. And Grenada Prime Minister sets the record straight for political opponents. Headlines in Caribbean News, this Saturday, July 25th edition to conclude the month. Thanks for listening to Caribbeana and supporting this radio station. I'm Lindiwe Vilakazi, and I'll be bringing you the Eastern Caribbean news highlights. We'll have sports highlights on tap as well. But first, let's go to Ian Edwards with news highlights from the Greater Caribbean.

Thank you, Lindy, and a very good Saturday evening to you out there. Good evening, everyone. I'm Ian Edwards in this week's highlights from the Greater Caribbean News. Our first story out of Guyana, 73 people now confirmed dead, 69 of them positive.